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0: This is America. 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Look what I'm whipping up. This is America. Don't catch you slipping now. Don't catch you slipping now. Look what I'm whipping up. This is America. 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Look how I'm living now. Police be tripping now. Yeah, this is America. Guns in my area. I got the strap.
1: Hey.
0: I gotta carry 'em. Yeah, yeah, I'ma go into this. Yeah, yeah, this is gorilla. Yeah, yeah, I'ma go get the bag. Yeah, yeah, or I'ma get the pad. Yeah, yeah, I'm so cold like, yeah.
2: Yeah.
0: I'm so dull like, yeah.

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1: Baby, no money. Who the fuck do you think you are?
2: Bitch, I'm him. $BOY BBNO$. That's me. That's right. That's me. That's right. I am HRM, the Gen Z Eminem. That's me. That's right. That's me. That's right. That's me. Damn right. Baby, when it boy, Jesus Christ, I bet on myself, I up my price. I kiss and I tell, I ain't got no type. 200K, got me jumping on stage. All white Benz, he be whipping mayonnaise. She looking at me, she wanna tick, tick, tight. 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

hard, dick long, money long. Yes, I'm him. You spot on. I-T-B-O-Y-B-B-N-O dollar sign. That's me. That's right. That's me. That's right. I am H-R-M, the Gen Z Eminem. That's me. That's right. That's me. Bitch, I'm him. Yeah.

0: I-T-B-O-Y-B-B-N-O dollar sign. That's me, that's right, that's me, that's right. I am H-R-M, the Gen Z M&M. That's me, that's right, that's me, that's right. Bitch, I'm him. That's me. That's right. Bitch, I'm him. That's me. That's right. Bitch, I'm him.
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1: Prime Minister Pedro Sanchez has defended Spain's approach to defence spending at the NATO summit in Ankara after US President Donald Trump sharply criticised the country and said he'd ordered a halt to trade with Spain. Sophie Phillips reports.
2: Trump accused Spain of failing to meet the alliance's defence spending expectations and questioned its commitment to NATO. Sanchez responded by saying Spain remains a reliable ally that continues to meet its NATO capability commitments while maintaining its own defence spending plans. The Prime Minister also stressed that trade policy is negotiated collectively through the European Union and reaffirmed Spain's commitment to international cooperation and collective security. While President Trump announced his intention to halt trade with Spain, any such measure would face significant legal and practical hurdles under existing European Union and United States trade arrangements.
1: Meanwhile, firefighters in Catalonia are continuing to tackle several major wildfires burning simultaneously across the region. The blazes have affected areas including Torrefeta y Florejax, Pinal de Solsones and Sanahuja, where some residents were ordered to remain indoors as a precaution whilst emergency crews worked to contain the fires. High temperatures, dry vegetation and changing winds have made conditions difficult for firefighters, with air resources deployed to support operations. Authorities are continuing to monitor the situation as the current heatwave keeps wildfire risk at a very high level. And Spain's tourism sector has continued its strong performance according to the latest figures from the National Statistics Institute, the INE. More than 9 million international visitors arrived during May, an increase compared with the same month last year. The United Kingdom remained the largest source of visitors, followed by France.

0: Germany, whilst overall tourist spending also continued to rise. The figures reinforced tourism's role as one of the country's strongest economic sectors as the busy summer holiday season gets underway.
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And a very, very good morning, everybody. How are you this morning? Trust you're all fine and dandy today, which is Thursday. It is the 9th of July, 2026. And this is the Breakfast Show, which is always by our friends at Motor World. Just a reminder, Motor World have a breakfast buffet coming out this Sunday between 10 and 2. If you'd like to come and join myself and Chris Marina. We're not cooking the breakfast, of course. We're playing you tunes. They cook the breakfast, which is beautiful, by the way. $34.90 for an adult. 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Coming up in today's show, we've got the weather with our friends at Marchica, then out on the high seas with our friends at Abbott. All the business news and exchange rates to come. Newspaper front page, our media partners, the New Yorker Daily Bulletin. Our World Cup song with our friends at Delicioso, if you want to vote off yesterday's. What did we play yesterday for the live broadcast? Oh, yes, the Swiss song, didn't we? Yes. So we have a choice pretty much of a French or a Moroccan song this evening. It doesn't give us much scope, does it, really? But anyway, let's see what we can find out. No offence. All the showbiz news with the gang of the PQ Academy. Summer score and anthem with the friends at Palmer Jump. The birthdays with the friends at Lolo Land. All your sports news with the friends at the Mojo Sports Bar down on San Agustin, opposite the marina. What happened on this day? Music, history, some musical variety. Birthday survey prize carries on with the friends at Tailored Mallorca. Another question going up on Facebook today. It's just gone up there, actually. And anything else we can fit into the next 3 hours, we most certainly will, my friends. With plenty of great music to come as well, of course. Time is 7 minutes past 7 o'clock here in Spain, 7 minutes past 6 in the UK. Wherever you are around the world, good to have you with us. Very good morning. Donna Summer getting us moving.

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2: Yeah, morning to our friends at Marchica. What's the message today then? Sun and clouds sharing the day, but you'll feel the heat outside. Well, thank you very much. Lovely bit of information. But anyway, let's move on to the temperatures today. Highs of 35, lows at 22. It's going to be partly cloudy today. Morning clouds giving way to afternoon sunshine, they say. Still going to be hot, of course, with southwesterly winds 15 to 30 kilometres an hour. Outlook for your weekend, Friday, tomorrow, highs of 35, lows of 22. Similar story to today. A few clouds around. And again on Saturday and Sunday, with a high of 35, low of 24 on Saturday, and a high of 36 and low of 25 on Sunday, with a few clouds around as well. And those temperatures are pretty much sticking around all into next week as well. I think, you know, this is pretty much it until at least September now, I would imagine. In the meantime, we'll say a big thanks to our friends at Marchica.
0: The latest weather forecast right here on Wave Mallorca.
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2: 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So in order to get that prize, you've got to get in the bin to win by getting a question correct and liking and sharing the post, please. Yesterday's question: the average one of these is designed to last for only 180 days of use. What is it? The answer was a bra. Yes, I'm not quite sure anybody got that, actually. But anyway, let's go on to today's. The average length of this is 9 minutes. What is it? The average length of this is 9 minutes. What is it? Well, that's your question for today. If you think you might know the right answer, facebook.com/WaveMallorca or 676-112120. The average length of this is 9 minutes. No, not that.

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1: Yeah, so checking out the high seas today. Northwest of Mallorca, Dragon Error at 4 Matosa, Westy and Southwest at 3 to 4. Change of variable at 2 to 3, then a southeast at 4 3 in and around Dragon Error and 4 Mentor. Westy said he's slight, becoming smooth to calm. Northeast of Mallorca, 4 Matosa, Decanter is a Westy at 2 to 3. Changing to a variable at 4 2, you'll find Seasteady's calm to smooth. East of Mallorca, Catapera Salinas, a Westy at 2 to 3. Change to a southerly at 4 3, Seasteady calm to smooth. And south of Mallorca, Salinas, Dragon Error is a southerly at 4 3, occasionally around Dragon Error. Does it actually say what's occasionally around Dragon Error? There you go. Well, you can just be occasional around Dragon Error today. Sea state there is smooth. Into Menorca today, we've got a westerly at 2 to 3. Occasionally at force 4 in the extreme zones during the morning, where sea state is smooth. Channel of Menorca is a westerly at 2 to 3. Change to a variable at 2 to 3, where sea state is smooth. Cabrera has a southwesterly at 4 3 and sea state smooth. Channel of Mallorca, southerly at 4 3, occasionally at 4 4, where sea state is smooth. Ibiza, southerly and southwesterly at 3 to 4, sea state smooth, slight. And finally, Formentera has a southerly and southwesterly at 4 3, and sea state once again is smooth. But we don't have any weather advisories today, so we'll say a big, big thanks to our friends at Avid.
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1: What is it in the front page headlines then this morning? What have I got for you? We'll start with the Times this morning. Burnham, I'll aim defence spending at British firms, he says. That's in reference, obviously, to buying things and keeping it here. Wouldn't that be like normal? Do you know what I mean? Yeah, no. Anyway, Arthur Ferry's pictured on pretty much every single paper. He's the tennis player at Wimbledon. He's a qualifier, basically, from Britain, who's got himself to the semi-finals. Done very, very well. What else have I got here? The Mail, Farage bin face by-election is deadly serious. Of course it is. You against the bin face. Brilliant, isn't it? The Sun, my 12 million lotto win binned. I'm actually going to do that in the sort of feel-good story. It's sort of not a feel-good story, but it is if she actually gets it. Let's see if that's true. We'll talk about that a bit later. Farage, Labour and Tories are running scared, he says. Now, I think you've been out-thought here, actually, young Nigel, to be perfectly honest. I think all the others have done very well. More reform transactions worth millions reported to crime agency, reports the front page of The Guardian this morning. What can I offer? I'm not Farage. This is Count Binface. His policies. I'd be interested to read Count Binface's policies. In fact, I might try and find those instead of that other story. Anyway, bin him off. This is the front page of The Mirror this morning. Sleaze probe election farce, they say this morning. Anything else? No, that's more or less it, I think, in the front page of all the papers. Looking at the Mallorca Daily Bulletin. Now, I don't know if you've seen this story. I was quite shocked, actually, when I read it. I say shocked, you know what I mean? But the protest here in Mallorca, which is happening on July the 26th, is a Sunday, protest against over-tourism, of course. Well, anyway, apparently, the people that are organising it have put out a manual for advocating violence and sabotage, apparently, and are telling people how they can get away with things. I mean, this is unbelievable, isn't it? Do you know what I mean? So they're allowed to, what they tell them to do is go and deface hotels or estate agents or anybody involved in the sort of what they claim to be the over-tourism arms, basically. And and they're giving them advice of how to avoid CCTV cameras. I'm not kidding you. I'm not making this up. I promise you it's true. You can read it in the Mallorca Daily Bulletin. It's on it's this lead story, basically, this morning. It's unbelievable. The front page of the Spanish newspaper, the Ultima Hora. We are talking about the biggest industry here in Mallorca, by the way. Do you know what I mean? Just going back to that. Get off your high horse, Richie. And this picture on the front page of the Spanish newspaper this morning is the group who helped with the rescue bids over in Venezuela. They flew over a couple of weeks ago. They've come back home now. So well done to them. They've obviously done a job that's not an easy job, I am sure. They went over to help with that rescue effort over in Venezuela after the awful earthquake over there. Picture on the front page of the Ultimate, the Spanish newspaper this morning. You're up to date with everything. Thanks to the Mallorca Daily Bulletin.
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John Newman, of course, and love me again. A very good morning to you. Good to have you with us. In the business news, oh, this is more of a tip if you're driving in your car to save you a bit of money in your car. They're talking about air conditioning and what you should do if you are you're in your car. You should regulate your speed to about 45. Is it miles an hour or kilometres an hour? Sorry, it's now just disappeared off my screen, which is great. I had this story a bit earlier on. I did read it, and then I thought, well, I'll wait until I get to the studio, and then I'll do it again. And now it's just disappeared, which is great. But anyway, the crux of the story is they're basically saying you should reduce your speed when you get in your car. Some people do is just open their windows, but you actually, because of the wind coming inside the car, you actually use up more fuel than you would do if you were actually turning your air conditioning on. So basically they say don't leave the car recirculation mode on for more than 30 minutes, as carbon dioxide can build up inside the cabin and potentially make the driver drowsy. Avoid using recirculation in wet weather because it can cause the windows to fog up more quickly, but use it in heavy traffic to keep exhaust fumes out. In extreme heat, consider switching off eco and stop start modes, as they can reduce the effectiveness of your air conditioning. Run your air conditioning occasionally during the winter to help provide to prevent mold and bacteria building up in the system. So if you're trying to cut down in the car and worried about how much the AC costs in fuel, one speed worth remembering, 45 miles an hour, there you go. Driving with your windows open can obviously be a cheaper option, but once you're traveling above 45, the extra aerodynamic drag created by opening windows can use more fuel than the actual AC. And this is the advice from Tom Preston, Managing Director of Hippo Leasing, of course it is, car company, who also say drivers should resist the temptation to switch the air conditioning on immediately after getting into a baking hot car. Yeah, everybody does it, don't they? Blimey, especially at the moment. Instead, open the windows for a minute before switching off to let the trapped hot air escape. Then point the air vents towards the footwells so cooler air pushes the warm air upwards and out. Once the cabin has cooled, close the windows and switch the air recirculation mode on to help the ecosystem cool the car more efficiently, it says. There you go. You're up to date. Well, let's give you the exchange rates of the day, which I think sterling against the euro is going really well right now. Sterling against the euro is 1.1726. That's the highest it's been for a very long time, to be honest. 1.1726. And sterling against the US dollar, 1.3406. Keep you up to date with everything here and around the world. This is Wave Mallorca. It's the Breakfast Show. Taking a break, coming back with, a good news story if I can find one. I did find one earlier, didn't I? But then I think I changed my mind, didn't I? Oh, yes. Let's see if we can find out what Binface is doing in the by-election in Clacton.

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1: They are prefab, prefab sprout. 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We're here with the friends at Motor. But morning to Simon from Bespoke Provision, who's coming through fog and mist as he drives down from Manacor this morning. Blimey, he sent me a video. I'm sure it'll burn off, but interesting for this time in the morning. So, I don't know if you know, but Nigel Farage resigned the other day, and basically, all the other political parties decide. Well, and then he said he's going to hold a by-election, so the people of Clacton can vote whether they want him still as their MP. So all the other political parties said, "Well, this is just a political stunt. We're not going to pander to your, what you're trying to do. So we're not going to put up a candidate." So the only candidate he has is somebody called Count Binface. Yes. So I tried to find out what Count Binface's policies are. So here you go. I have found a few. He says he wants to restore CFACs. He wants to price cap croissants. Build at least one affordable house. Just the one. Yeah. Also rename HS2, the high speed train thing, to FFS1. If you know what I mean. And these past pledges have included banning loud snacks from theatres, London joining the European Union, nationalising Adele, and sending £1 trillion a week to the NHS. That's a good one, like that. There you go. The Count has always pledged to celebrate democracy with his antics while also poking fun at politicians, it says here. Those are some of the policies. If Count Binface does get in Clacton, you can see the return of CFACs, price cap on croissants, build at least one affordable house, and rename HS2 as FFS1. It's mad, isn't it? Utterly mad. It might seem crazy what I'm about to say. Mind you, it might be a better option than Farage, if the truth be known.

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1: In today's news, Al Carnes has ruled himself out of the race to become the next Labour leader, saying his full focus remains on serving the country and government rather than pursuing the party's top job. His decision leaves the leadership contest narrowing, with attention now turning to the remaining candidates and the direction Labour will take in the months ahead. Police have named the man they want to question over the murders of a mother and her two daughters in Great Denham. Detectives believe the suspect has fled to Zimbabwe and are now working with international authorities to trace him. Specialist officers continue to support the victim's family as the investigation gathers pace. Nigel Farage has dismissed claims that his resignation as MP for Clacton was a political stunt. The Reform UK leader says he's seeking a fresh mandate from voters and has proposed holding the by-election in August. Critics say the move is unnecessary, while Farage insists it's about giving the public their say. And in tennis, Britain's remarkable Wimbledon story continues after Arthur Fairey booked his place in the semi-finals. The British wildcard has thrilled the home crowd with a string of impressive performances and is now just one match away from reaching his first Grand Slam final. And finally, could England winning the World Cup mean an extra day off work? Sir Keir Starmer has hinted that the government is considering a special bank holiday if the three

0: Lions lift the trophy. But he was quick to add that he doesn't want to jinx it before England's quarter-final against Norway this weekend. For Wave Mallorca, this is Harriet Gordon.
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0: finish. And a very, very good morning to you. Good to have you with us. This is the Wake Me Onca Breakfast Show, weekday 7 till 10. We're here with the friends of Motor World. Motor World have a breakfast buffer every Saturday between 10 and 2. Myself and Chris Marina playing some tunes. You enjoying a breakfast and a good old wander around Motor World as well if you haven't done it yet. Takes care of a morning, doesn't it? Nice air-conditioned place. Or you sit out on the terrace if you wish as well. The time is 10 past 8 here in Spain, 10 past 7 in the UK. Wherever you are around the world, thanks for choosing us. Time for us to pop outside, check out what our weather's doing. This was, by the way, Yasmin and the Finish Line, the Freemasons remix. Yeah, I sound like a proper DJ there, didn't I?
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0: So it's going to be another hot one, of course. Highs of 36, lows of 22 today. Cloudy early, a bit foggy and misty up at the Manacor Road this morning, Simon told me. Becoming mostly sunny during the afternoon hours and still very, very hot. Southwesterly winds are 15 to 25 kilometres an hour. Out for the rest of your week and into your weekend, highs of 35, lows of 22 tomorrow, Friday. Once again, a similar story, burning clouds off in the morning, sunshine in the afternoon. And the same over the weekend as well. Saturday, highs of 35, lows of 24, and partly cloudy with the clouds in the morning, sunshine in the afternoon. And the same on Sunday with a high of 36. And low of 25. It's a hot one. But let's say a big thanks once again to our friends at Marchica.
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0: 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Your question today, the average length of this is 9 minutes. What is it? The average length of this is 9 minutes. What is it? That's your question. 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And also you can text or WhatsApp us to 676 112 120. That's the same number. Also, don't forget for your World Cup song, also your summer school run anthem, and all your birthdays as well. We want to know all those things. So let's carry on with the music. We'll come back with all the naughty weather after Benson Boone.

0: I want you, I need you, oh God. I need these beautiful things that I've got.
1: 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It's the Naughty Weather with Avid Marine. Checking out the high seas, northwest of New York, a dragon over to form tours of westy and southwesty at 3 to 4, change to a variable at 2 to 3. Southeasty, a local at force 3, in and around Dragonair and Four Mentor, wherever you find sea steady slight, decreasing to smooth and calm. Northeast of Mallorca, Fort Ventura to Cantapera is a westerly at 2 to 3, change to a variable at force 2, then becomes an easterly, sea steady is calm to smooth. East of Mallorca, Cantapera to Salinas is a westerly at 2 to 3, change to a southerly at force 3, and sea steady calm to smooth. And south of Mallorca, Salinas, Dragonair is a southerly at force 3, occasionally. I keep doing this, it's occasionally, and then doesn't give me anything after it, which is not good. So anyway, southerly at force 3, sea state is smooth. Moving into Menorca, we've got a westerly at 2 to 3, change of force 4 during the course of the morning, where sea state is smooth. Channel of Menorca is a westerly at 2 to 3, change of a variable at 2 to 3, where sea state is smooth. Cabrera has a west southwesterly at force 3, sea state smooth. Channel of Mallorca is a southerly at force 3, occasionally at force 4, where sea state is smooth. Ibiza has a southerly and southwesterly at 3 to 4, sea state smooth to slight. And Formentera has a southerly and southwesterly at force 3, and sea state once again is smooth. But no weather advisories, which is always good, thanks to our friends at Avid. 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
10: So in the chair yesterday was the Swiss song. It was from a band called Yellow. And because obviously Switzerland won against Colombia on late Tuesday. What am I talking about? So we're now on to the semi-finals, okay? The quarter-finals, of which the first one is France against Morocco tonight. It's a 9 o'clock kickoff UK, so that's 10 o'clock our time. So I've got a choice of either Morocco or France. Now, I'll be honest with you, not easy to find music artists from either France or Morocco, particularly Morocco, even harder. But I think I've found the one for France. Tomorrow, what have we got tomorrow? Spain or Belgium? Well, that's a little bit easier tomorrow, isn't it? Yeah. Remember this lady?

0: She was Vanessa Paradis, if you can remember her. And she basically was, well, she was French, of course. That gives it away.
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0: Yeah, morning to the gang at the PQ Academy, and just coming towards the end of their summer school right now, actually. Finishes tomorrow, I think. So, what have we got going on in the old showbiz? Leanne Pinnock, her of Little Mix fame, of course, has revealed she's expecting a third child with her husband, Andre Gray. He's a footballer. Is he still playing football, Andre Gray? I can't remember. Former footballer, maybe. What else have I got here? Elton John has announced two surprise shows in Mexico City, which will finally conclude his farewell Yellow Brick Road tour 3 years after it originally ended. And finally today, Sam Smith has announced live residencies in Manchester and London. Live residencies are kind of start becoming a thing for artists, aren't they? Obviously, I imagine it saves the money in not having to move around all over the place. It's what obviously Harry Styles has done. He put a residency into Wembley, of course, about 12 dates. And don't forget Oasis. The plans for Oasis are 12 shows at the Etihad Stadium in Manchester next year, and also 6 at Nebworth as well. I think having to move around obviously costs more money. It might be easier for them from a logistical point of view to stay in one place. Interesting. Anyway, let's say big thanks to our friends at the PQ Academy.
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0: Today's School Run Anthem is brought to you by Palmer Jump. From the 1st of July, Palmer Jump will be taking a short break while they undergo a major revamp, bringing in brand new equipment, exciting activities, and even more reasons to visit when they reopen this autumn. Don't worry though, they are keeping everything you already love. The same fantastic trampoline park atmosphere, great food and drinks, fun classes, birthday parties, and activities that keep the kids entertained for hours will all still be part of the Palmer Jump experience. They are busy working behind the scenes to create an even bigger, better and bouncier experience for families across Mallorca. And they can't wait to welcome everyone back through the doors later this year.
1: So Melanie was in the chair yesterday. He's still there today. You can vote it off tomorrow if you want. 676 112 120. Great song though, by the way.

0: Today's School Run Anthem is proudly brought to you by Parmajump. Bouncing back bigger and better this autumn. Follow on socials for updates. It's time to celebrate. 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
1: Yeah, morning to our friends at Lola Land. Today is Thursday. It's the 9th of July, 2026. Day 190 of the year, 176 days now remaining until 2027. We're counting down to where the World Cup starts. So that's in just 10 sleeps time, my friends. Yeah. Quarterfinals start tonight, all up to Saturday night into Sunday morning, and then semi-finals on Tuesday and Wednesday, and the final a week on Sunday. So, things that happened on this day in history. What have I got in my little list for you today? Henry VIII of England annulled his marriage to his fourth wife, Anna of Cleves, on this day in 1540. The leather splitting machine was patented by Samuel Parker of Massachusetts on this day in 1808. I have no idea what that does. The donut cutter was painted by American John F. Blandell of, Maine. There you go, Maine, yes. The first Wimbledon Lawn Tennis Championship took place on this day in 1877. The official announcement from Buckingham Palace announced the engagement of Princess Elizabeth and Philip Mountbatten. Obviously, we were King and Prince Philip, of course. Sorry, the Queen and Prince Philip in the end. That was on this day, 1947. What else have I got for you? As always, struggling as we get down the list. South Africa was readmitted into the Olympic movement after 30 years of exclusion for apartheid, of course, on this day in 1991. Mike Tyson was banned from boxing and fined $3 million for biting Evander Holyfield's ear in a previous bout on this day in 1997. Mad that was. I remember seeing that. The government outlined proposals for introducing road charging throughout England on this day in 2003. Whatever happened to that? Didn't really do too much, did they? There's one of them up in the near the M6, isn't there? The M6 sort of toll road. Not many more, though. A few things happened on this day in music history as we'll go through today. Wayne Rooney announced he would leave Manchester United after 13 years to return to his original club, Everton. That was 2017. That's more or less it that happened on this day in history. So let's have a look at celebrities who are celebrating a birthday today. Who have I got for you? Richard Wilson. You know him, of course. Victor Meldrew. I don't believe it. He's 90 today. Happy birthday. Tom Hanks, the actor, of course, is 70 today. Blimey, he hasn't done a bad film yet, has he? Old Tom Hanks? No, definitely not. He is 70 today, as I've said. Paul Merton, the comedian and star of Have I Got News For You, is 69 today. Who else? Jack White, the American musician and singer, 51 today. Maisie Smith, she's an English actress, appeared in EastEnders as Tiffany Butcher. Also came in second place on Strictly in 2020. She's 25 today. Ashley Young, the former footballer. He used to play at Manchester United, Everton, and also played at Inter Milan. Played quite a few clubs, actually, I seem to remember. Anyway, he's 41 today. That's more or less it on the birthdays. If you know somebody celebrating a birthday and you'd like us to give them a shout-out, we're happy to do it, as you should know by now. We just need to know the person's name. If there's a message you want us to read out for you, we can do that. And, of course, being a radio station, we can play a song for them as well. Yes. So, what more do you need? In the meantime, though, we'll say a big thanks to our friends at Lolo Land.
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1: It's 8:47, just coming up to 8:48, actually. 7:48 in the UK. Good morning to you. So on this day in 1955, this man went to number one on the US singles chart. This basically, they're saying, was the start of rock and roll. What was it? It was this.
2: One, 1, 2, 3 o'clock, 4 o'clock, rock. 5, 6, 7 o'clock, 8 o'clock, rock. 9, 10, 11 o'clock, 12 o'clock, rock. We're gonna rock around.

It was number one in the US charts on this day, 1955, the start of rock and roll, basically. It was Bill Haley and the Comets, of course. So let's move on to 1977. This man gave up his day job as a computer programmer at Elizabeth Arden Cosmetics, as you do, to become a full-time musician. Can you remember this?

Went on to Steve and to Kurt Gatcher. He got it as well. It was Elvis Costello in The Attractions on this day, 1977. He gave up work at Elizabeth Arden Cosmetics to become a musician. So let's move on from that and tell you that happened on this day in 1983. This band started an 8-week run at number one in the US singles chart with this song. You get this one. It's nice and easy. Come on. Taken from the band's album Synchronicity. It won Song of the Year, Best Pop Performance for the song at the 1984 Grammy Awards.

It was, of course, the Police, and they were number one on this day in 1983. It was. So listen, on this day, also in 1983, this band went to number one on the UK album chart. The album was called Fantastic. It spent 16 weeks on the chart. There was only eight songs on the album. Can you believe that? Of which this was one.

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1: Prime Minister Pedro Sanchez has defended Spain's approach to defence spending at the NATO summit in Ankara after US President Donald Trump sharply criticised the country and said he'd ordered a halt to trade with Spain. Sophie Phillips reports.
2: Trump accused Spain of failing to meet the alliance's defence spending expectations and questioned its commitment to NATO. Sanchez responded by saying Spain remains a reliable ally that continues to meet its NATO capability commitments while maintaining its own defence spending plans. The Prime Minister also stressed that trade policy is negotiated collectively through the European Union and reaffirmed Spain's commitment to international cooperation and collective security. While President Trump announced his intention to halt trade with Spain, any such measure would face significant legal and practical hurdles under existing European Union and United States trade arrangements.
1: Meanwhile, firefighters in Catalonia are continuing to tackle several major wildfires burning simultaneously across the region. Places of affected areas, including Torrefeta y Florejax, Pinal de Solsones and Sanahuja, where some residents were ordered to remain indoors as precaution whilst emergency crews worked to contain the fires. High temperatures, dry vegetation and changing winds have made conditions difficult for firefighters, with air resources deployed to support operations. Authorities are continuing to monitor the situation as the current heatwave keeps wildfire risk at a

0: Spain's tourism sector has continued its strong performance, according to the latest figures from the National Statistics Institute, the INE. More than 9 million international visitors arrived during May, an increase compared with the same month last year. The United Kingdom remained the largest source of visitors, followed by France and Germany, whilst overall tourist spending also continued to rise. The figures reinforce tourism's role as one of the country's strongest economic sectors as the busy summer holiday season gets underway.
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0: So it was on this day in 1983, Wham were at number one on the UK album chart. We played you, what did we play? Bad Boys Before the Break. And this was the album Fantastic, just had eight tracks on it, by the way. Eight tracks, of which this was one as well, Club Tropicana, that, if you can remember, was filmed at Pike's in Ibiza. Yeah. 11 minutes past 9 o'clock here in Spain, 11 minutes past 8 in the UK. Good to have you with us. 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
1: The latest weather forecast right here on Wave Mallorca.
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0: Yeah, very good morning to our friends at Marchica. Kurt, well done. He got there. Yeah. Pikes as well. He's pretty much the same time as I said it. What have we got going? It's another hot one, my friends. My word. Highs of 36, lows of 22. Are you like me, basically just wanting to go to bed and put the aircon on and that's it? Good night, everybody. That's what I'm doing right now. Highs of 36, lows of 22. Abundant sunshine around. It's very, very hot. South-southwesterly winds are 15 to 25 kilometres an hour. And an outlook for the weekend, 35 and 22 tomorrow, Friday. Cloudy in the morning, but it will burn off and have a sunny afternoon. 35 and 24. Saturday, 36 and 25. Sunday, partly cloudy skies. But obviously, I imagine those clouds will burn off and you'll have sunshine all the way. That is with our friends at Marchica, of course. Thanks to them.
1: The latest weather forecast, right here on Wave Mallorca.
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0: 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So in order to get into that bin to win on Friday, which is tomorrow, by the way, you've got to get a question correct during the course of the week and like and share the post. Today's question: the average length of this is 9 minutes. What is it? The average length of this is 9 minutes. What is it? Be careful with your answers, please. Thank you. If you get a question correct, you'll be in the bin to win tomorrow. So I thought we'd just carry on with this. I remember, I'm sure I bought this album. Fantastic. Way back in 1983. You know, young and whatever. Carefree. Another one from them is this one.

your face around town a while. So I greeted you with a knowing smile. When I saw that girl upon your arm, I knew she'd won your heart with a fatal charm. I said, soul boy, let's hit the town. I said, hey boy, what's with the frown? But in return, all you could say was, hi George, meet my fiancée.

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1: Strange ending to that song. Anyway, let's look at the naughty weather today. Northwestern Mallorca, Dragonair, and a form towards the west and southwesterly at 3 to 4. We'll change it to 2 to 3. You'll find sea steady smooth decreasing to, from slight decreasing to smooth to calm. Northeastern Mallorca, forming toward the Canterbury Peras, a westerly at 2 to 3, change to a variable at force 2, then becomes an easterly, sea steady calm to smooth. East of Mallorca, Canterbury Peras, Sardinia, a westerly at 2 to 3, change to a southerly at force 3, sea steady calm to smooth. South of Mallorca, Sardinia, Dragonair, is a southerly at force 3, sea steady is smooth. Moving into Menorca, we've got a westerly at 2 to 3, occasionally at force 4, sea steady smooth. Channel of Menorca is a westerly at 2 to 3, change to a variable at 2 to 3, where sea steady is smooth. Cabrera today has a southwest at force 3 and sea steady smooth. Channel of Mallorca is a southerly at force 3, occasionally at force 4, sea steady smooth. Ibiza, southerly and southwest at 3 to 4, sea steady smooth to slight. And finally, Formentera has a southerly and southwest at force 3, sea steady once again is smooth. But there are no weather advisories. So we'll say a big thanks to our friends at Avid.
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1: Now then, on this day in 2006, this lady had her first UK number one single. And what I'm going to play it, and then what I'll do after the break. Her father is quite a famous actor, to be perfectly honest, who had a hit in 1998 himself. In actual fact, let me think. Was he? No, that was somebody else. I'm thinking of somebody else. I thought he was part of Blur as well, but I'm thinking of somebody else. So her father definitely had a hit in 1998, which we'll play after the break as well. So what we're going to play here, this from 2006, it was number one in the charts.

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So on this day in 2006, Lily Allen scored her first UK number one single with Smile. That was the song we played you before the break. And before that, her father in 1998, Keith Allen, part of the Fat Les Band, of course, had this hit, Vindaloo, which had become an England staple, of course. Not to be confused with Phil Daniels, who I was getting confused with, who's the fella who's with Blur and does Park Life, you know? Who's in Quadrophenia, you know the one I'm talking about. The other one, different one.

0: The sports news is brought to you by Mojo Beach Bar, a highly rated, vibrant sports bar cafe located in the coastal neighbourhood of St Augustine. Situated directly across from the Port Callanova Marina and a short walk from Callamayor Beach, it is well known for its large open-air terrace, brunch, casual beach-themed atmosphere and live sports daily.
1: Yeah, so let's look at a bit of tennis first of all, shall we? British wildcard Arthur Ferry will play for a place in the Wimbledon final after he extended his sensational run with a remarkable victory over world number 10, Flavio Cabali, in straight sets in front of an ecstatic centre court crowd. He will play Zverev in the semi-final, and the other one is between Jannik Sinner and Novak Djokovic, which could be a good semi-final, that one. Order of play today on Wimbledon, because we've got to the ladies' semi-finals today for you. So what have I got? At 1.30 UK, 2.30 our time, Karolina Muchova against Coco Gauff. And then straight after that, we've got Marta Kostyuk against Linda Noskova. There you go. Those are the two ladies' semi-finals at Wimbledon. So what else have I got? Anything else in the world of sport? I'm just trying to think. Bruno Guimaraes has come out and said that he doesn't want to play for Newcastle anymore, but he'd like to go and join the Arsenal. Well, there you go. Most people do. What can I say? Chelsea have announced the signing of sporting winger Giovanni Kenda in a deal worth $40 million, or going the other way. Well, not going the other way as into that club, but they're also Andre Santos. He's going to Manchester United, apparently. Dutch rider Olav Koenig, today I pronounce that, won a bunch sprint finish after a crash at a chaotic conclusion to stage 5 of the Tour de France that's going on right now. And Dame Sarah Storey, Great Britain's most decorated Paralympian, has retired from international competition with immediate effect. I think she went up to 19 medals, which is fantastic. Well done to her. Yeah, congratulations. So tonight, it's World Cup action tonight, France against Morocco. I'm really looking forward to this game, I'll be honest with you. I think it's going to be a great game. 9 o'clock kickoff UK, so 10 o'clock our time. Then you've got tomorrow, Spain against Belgium, which is an 8 o'clock UK, so 9 o'clock our time. And on Saturday, Norway against England, of course, 10 o'clock UK, so 11 o'clock our time. And then with the wee small hours of Saturday night into Sunday morning, you've got Argentina against Switzerland, which is a 2 o'clock in the morning kickoff, so 3 o'clock our time as well. Let's say a big, big thanks to our friends at the Mojo Sports Bar.
0: That was the sports news brought to you by Mojo Beach Bar in St Augustine. 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
1: Now, my good friend Adam Bridge was commentating on the Switzerland-Colombia game for Talk Sport the other day, so I thought it was a good time as any to get him on the radio. He's coming up next. Bill collectors at my door. But this lady was born on this day. What can you do for me? What year was it? 1950, there you go. Great song this, by the way. Love this. But who is she? It was a 1986 UK number 5 single.

0: Morning to Mike at the World of Wine this morning. He says, great track. And you're right, young Mikey. Steve got it as well. Well done to you. It was, of course, Gwen Guthrie, who was born on this day in 1950. Ain't nothing going on but the rent. Great track. It's 9.37 here, 8.37 in the UK. And we've been speaking to this man over the course of the last few weeks, apart from the 1 week that I forgot to ring him, but he's forgiven me for that now. He's Adam Bridge. He works for TalkSport. Adam, good morning.
1: Morning, how are we?
0: We're well. You say you've lacking sleep because you were doing this Switzerland-Colombia last 16 game the other day. I heard you on the radio, actually. I did hear you.
1: Yeah, I could have caught up with my sleep during the second half of that, really, to be honest. It was that bad.
0: It wasn't great, was it? To be honest
1: with you. No, and because it was my final game of the World Cup, it was kind of like you're going out on a low. And you just think to yourself, you just want to leave on a high. I mean, it was... Yeah, it stunk the place out. I did see somebody on X last night who was very distressed about the fact there was a day without football. And they said, I'd even take Switzerland-Colombia again. And I was thinking, yeah, I'm not sure I would, if we're going to be brutally honest. I thought the Colombians would come with a little bit. I saw the game against Portugal and thought they had a lot about them. And I was very much looking forward to seeing Manzambi for Switzerland again, because I thought he was very impressive and probably one of the best young players at the tournament. But obviously, he picked up an injury. Vargas was injured for Switzerland and only played extra time. And I thought Colombia just didn't come to the party at all, really, did they? So the fans were fantastic, but as a team, they were pretty woeful in that game.
0: Yeah, it's a shame, actually, because it was the last one, the last game you expected it to be. As you say, Colombia, I've been very impressed. And I thought they would have got through. But Switzerland's done it. They're a fantastic result for them to go through on penalties. We'll talk about those their sort of quarterfinal in a second. But let's talk about tonight's quarterfinal, because I think of the four, this is probably, he said, hoping it's not going to put a dull on it, but this should be the most exciting, shouldn't it? France against Morocco.
1: Yeah, I think so. I mean, I think we're all a little bit disappointed with Morocco's first half show against Canada. But, I mean, the rest of the tournament, they've been very good. Obviously, we first explored how good Morocco were 4 years ago in Qatar. Obviously, there was all the controversy around AFCON and the final against Senegal. But there's no doubt that they are probably the standout African side in world football right now. And if anyone can give France some problems, because I think, you know, that's in a way very different to how Paraguay gave them problems, i.e. kicking lumps out of them. Mm-hmm. I think it's Morocco. I mean, what Jesse Marsh was on about, that Canada were the better team, I'm not sure what game he was watching, but I often think that with Jesse Marsh, to be fair. But I think this looks the best. And people are saying to me, oh, well, France are this and France are that. And I said, you at the start of the tournament, France, Spain, you know, obvious candidates. But if there's anyone that can potentially derail the French, then it's Morocco. I think the likes of Mbappe, Dembele and Co. needs to turn up tonight and be firing, because otherwise they could get a bit of a shock.
0: Tomorrow night, we've got Spain against Belgium. Belgium has surprised a few people, obviously. You know, they've been the sort of the country that everybody sort of backed over the last 8 years or so, because they have such great players and sort of failed to sort of come through. But all of a sudden, now these players are pretty much near retirement age. They've actually got themselves into the quarterfinals.
1: Yeah, well, I think the key there was getting rid of Roberto Martinez, wasn't it? Because at the end of the day, he seems to have this amazing ability to stifle the very best crop of players you can have. That Belgian side, you know, from 2022, 2018, etc., looked very good. Under Martinez, they looked a bit of a disaster, really. And we've seen what he did with Portugal this time.
0: Exactly.
1: Who very much went out with an absolute whimper. Mm. So, yeah, I think... I think... The Spanish got the job done against Portugal. Were they convincing? No. Has Lamine Yamal fired on all cylinders yet? Absolutely not. I don't think he has. Is that still to come from him? Well, you would hope so, because I think that's going to be quite pivotal to if Spain have a chance of winning the World Cup. And, I mean, defensively, they're as solid as a rock, aren't they?
0: Yeah, unbelievable.
1: I would say that, you know, Simon's not had too many saves to make, if we're honest, but when he is called upon, he does tend to deliver.
0: I think what's key also to them is someone like Mikel Merino, who hasn't really played since January. He's been injured. So he's very, very fresh and looks fresh when he comes on. And yeah, he could be a key because he's the sort of guy that can get you a goal. He's not, do you know what I mean? He does this for Arsenal, actually, to be perfectly honest, when he comes on. He can get you a goal. So, and obviously it proved that the other day against Portugal as well. So, well, we'll see. I mean, obviously over here, you can imagine the Spanish think they're going to win it, of course. So let's see. Although they were my pick, I have to say they were my pick at the beginning. So let's see. Let's leapfrog England. Let's leave England to last. Let's leapfrog to Argentina against Switzerland. Obviously, a lot of fallout from the Argentinian game against Egypt. Although I actually thought that I don't think those sort of calls that were made weren't as bad as Egypt sort of making them out to be perfect. I don't know what you thought.
1: I think it comes down to this intervention and inconsistency. Again, it's the same issues we face week in, week out in the Premier League around VAR. It's what do they intervene in and what don't they intervene in? And I've had the same arguments with my son, for example, who was fairly adamant that it should have been pulled back and the second Egypt goal should have been disallowed and that the contact on Mo Salah is so insignificant that you should never be looking at that. Whereas, you know, I'd counter that with, well, the contact is not dissimilar. And therefore, if you're going to intervene on one, then you probably have to intervene on the other. And I think the use of VAR in the group stages was excellent because it was very light touch. It looks like when there's really kind of knockout football on the line, they are intervening more and more. I mean, there's some of it that's quite damning when you consider that no Mexico player got booked against England, which I find extraordinary for some of their antics later on in the game and the pressure they were applying to the referee. And also when you see the fact that Argentina, the number of fouls per booking is significantly higher than most of the teams. Mm. And yet we know Argentina can be a bit of a tricky side to play against at times. What I do laugh about them is that I think Gary Neville described him as the best, worst centre-halves that they've got in the world because, you know, they can't defend, but they can play defence-spitting passes and score really crucial goals. Mm. So, look, I think Argentina will win because I think the Swiss... I mean, they're one of the most consistent teams in the world, Switzerland. You know, along I think the last four World Cups, they've reached the knockout stages alongside only Brazil, France, and Argentina. So that's the level that Switzerland perform at time and time again. But I don't think they've got the quality to take that next step on into a semi-final.
0: And finally then, so England-Norway, we're all hoping, of course, that we can come through and play a semi-final, possibly against Argentina, of course. So what are you thinking?
1: I always felt that Norway would beat Brazil. I think I had several arguments with people over the weekend leading up to the game who were dismissing Norway, and I said, have you seen Brazil play? Mm-hmm. I was hopeful Ancelotti would make them more solid, but his persistence with that midfield was probably his downfall in the end, and the likes of Vinicius Junior just not looking overly interested, apart from in himself, to be brutally honest. So that didn't come as a surprise. What I like about Norway, well, look, I think the keeper's playing really well. I've seen him at Villa, and he was never that good when he was at Villa. Villa got shot very, very swiftly of Nyland. And they've got Haaland. You know, I was watching the game with someone the other day who kind of walked in halfway through the second half. What's happening? I said, well, Haaland's not had a shot yet. And literally 5 seconds later, he scored. So, you know, that's the problem, because they can create something out of nothing because of who they have up front. But I think they've got quite a leaky defence. Not in the sense that you'll score lots of goals against them, but they presented Brazil with a lot of opportunities. You can get in behind that back line. You know, Müller will throw us in at Wolves. He's competent, but he's not a high-quality fullback. Obviously, we've seen the likes of Brentford. So the reason the keeper's been busy is because I think the defence is quite poor. So I think we can get at them. And, look, I took a lot of belief from Mexico. I went from absolutely no chance of us ever winning the World Cup to, do you know what? With wind in the right direction, and if we perform at that level, then we've got a chance of at least getting to the final and can we stop France? Then becomes the question mark, really, I think.
0: Well, let's hope so. Listen, so Adam, you said earlier that you've finished now with the World Cup. You finished all the games?
1: I'm done. Yes, my 12 are done. So I can put my feet up and just enjoy the rest of the tournament. It does feel like a long tournament. It does feel like it's been going on forever. to the point where I'm sitting there trying to think back to the first game I did, and it's almost like a distant memory. So it's my fifth tournament for TalkSport, my third World Cup. So it's been a blast. Everyone says, is it the best ever? I think we've had some dramatic games. I think we always have dramatic games. I think there's been more dramatic games, but then there's been more games. So the law of averages tells you that's going to be the case. Mm. And it also means there haven't been many stinkers apart from Switzerland for London.
0: So you'll put your finger, but you're a big cricket commentator as well, aren't you? You do a lot of cricket for TalkSport as well, don't you?
1: I do cricket as well, yes. I've got some blasts tomorrow. And listen, I say put my feet up. We are, first weekend, 6th, 7th of August, we're back with Carabao Cup. The week after, I'm off to Bolton Preston in the EFL. So, you know, we're almost back to normality.
0: Well, Adam, this is a true story. A friend of mine who, he's like a sporting director at a club over in Andorra. They played last night in the Champions League qualifying rounds. Against the team in Gibraltar.
1: Oh, yeah.
0: So there you go. So the Champions League has already started. So there you go. They lost, unfortunately. But anyway, listen, Adam, thank you very much for giving up your time. I think probably we'll try and get hold of you next week. Maybe it depends, obviously, which night England are playing in the semi-finals, because obviously we're confident they're going to get there. We'll see, yeah?
1: Yeah, that would be Wednesday night. If you catch me this time next week, I'll be walking around Royal Birkdale for the Open.
0: Oh, very nice too.
1: Maybe we need to do pre-England on Wednesday instead.
0: Good stuff.
1: That might be the answer.
0: All right, Adam, listen, appreciate it. Thank you very much for giving out your time. I'll speak to you next week.
1: All right, cheers, bud.
0: Thank you. Debbie, I'm not going to tell you her name because it will give it away. Was born, I'll just call her Debbie, Debs for short. I was born this day in 1954. Of all the songs they had, this is without doubt my favourite. So who is it, please?

Debbie Sledge put on this day of Sister Sledge fame. Love that song, by the way. This also from 1981 reached number one in the charts. But who was the singer? Do you remember his name?

It was an old Northern Soul track, actually, that was originally released by Gloria Jones, who was the girlfriend of Mark Bolan of T-Rex fame. Remember that? See, every day's a school day, you know. He also did a number one single in 1989 with Gene Pitney, Something's Gotten Hold of My Heart. Remember that? Stuart Wood got it. Well done, Stu. He got Sister Sledge as well, actually. I missed that. And also Lynn got it as well. Morning, Lynn. Nice to have you listening. So, it was, of course, Mark Harmon, born in this day in 1959 from Soft Cell Frame from 1981. Tainted Love. So, that's just about it for today's show. Take care, everybody. Have a lovely day, whatever you're up to. I'm back bright early tomorrow between 7 and 10 with Breakfast Show, of course. Don't tune off now. Joe's with you now between now and 1 o'clock this afternoon. You've got Izzy between 1 and 4. And you've got Des between 4 and 6. So lots of good reasons to stick with us through the course of the day. I'm going to leave you with a birthday from, he was born on this day, 1959. The song is from 1985, was a number one single, both in the US and the UK. The band had 20 other UK top 40 singles. And in 2016, they won the British Academy Ivor Novello Award for Outstanding Song Collection. Yeah, so who were they? I mean, they were a great band, to be honest with you. They were these. Jim Kerr from Simple Minds will leave us today. Have a great day, everybody. See you bright and early tomorrow. Take care. Bye-bye.

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1: In today's news, Al Carnes has ruled himself out of the race to become the next Labour leader, saying his full focus remains on serving the country in government rather than pursuing the party's top job. His decision leaves the leadership contest narrowing, with attention now turning to the remaining candidates and the direction Labour will take in the months ahead. Police have named the man they want to question over the murders of a mother and her two daughters in Great Denham. Detectives believe the suspect has fled to Zimbabwe and are now working with international authorities to trace him. Specialist officers continue to support the victim's family as the investigation gathers pace. Nigel Farage has dismissed claims that his resignation as MP for Clacton was a political stunt. The Reform UK leader says he's seeking a fresh mandate from voters and has proposed holding the by-election in August. Critics say the move is unnecessary, while Farage insists it's about giving the public their say. And in tennis, Britain's remarkable Wimbledon story continues after Arthur Fairey booked his place in the semi-finals. The British wildcard has thrilled the home crowd with a string of impressive performances and is now just one match away from reaching his first Grand Slam final. And finally, could England winning the World Cup mean an extra day off work? Sir Keir Starmer has hinted that the government is considering a special bank holiday if the Three Lions lift the trophy. But he was quick to add that he doesn't want to jinx it before England's quarter-final against Norway this weekend. For Wave Mallorca, this is Harriet Gordon.
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It's Thursday, we're nearly there, nearly at the weekend. Thanks to Richie for a great breakfast show. He'll be back tomorrow at 7 a.m. Bringing us into the show, Calvin Harris with IMRR and Thinking About You. Now, I heard that yesterday on Spencer's show and thought, I haven't heard that in years. So I decided to put it as my first tune today. It's a great tune to play. It's 10 past 10. We're going to go with this one from Herd and Fitz. I just can't get enough. Morning.

It's JX with There's Nothing I Won't Do. It's 10:17. Let's see what's happening in the show today. Well, weather's coming up next is super hot, isn't it? We're still on yellow warnings as well. We're going to do that across the islands and in the UK. We're going to have see what Bonkers National Day is our favourite today. We've got two plays of this week's featured artist and asking you to nominate or put a nomination up for your favourite or one of the nominations that is up there already. As far as I'm aware, it is from Live Aid, because next week would be a 41st anniversary of Live Aid. We've got a musical birthday on this day in music. I'm also going to let you know what's on in English at the cinema at the moment and some recommendations for some binge watches if you fancy staying out of the sunshine a little bit. And we've got as well Nikki, hopefully, from Ticket Travel. Her name's not Nikki, hopefully. Nikki will be on the phone, hopefully, from Ticket Travel over in Port Isles around 11:15 today. Hopefully she's not too busy today to have a little chat to us on the phone. Lots to fit in, and Luther Vandross has taken us into the break.

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0: latest weather forecast right here on Wave Mallorca.
1: It's a very warm 31 degrees at the moment here in Mallorca. Sunny conditions all day long today with a little tiny bit of wind. Very not much breeze at all today. Highs of 35, lows of 24. Orange warning for high temperatures today from midday. We also have a sunset this evening at 21:18. Moving across to Menorca, 31 in Menorca as well. 34 is the high, 24 is the low. A yellow warning for high temperatures from midday today in Menorca. Super hot over at the islands today. 29 degrees in Ibiza, 31's the high, at lows of 26. Orange warning for high temperatures at 12 o'clock today. There's a little bit of cloud though this afternoon, which might help with the temperatures in Ibiza. Lastly to London, partly cloudy in London today. Around 3 o'clock this afternoon, they're going to have a little bit of a breeze as well. 33 will be the high and lows of 21, but sunny and cloudy conditions all day. Super hot today. Please take care in the sunshine. If you're working out there, of course. If you're out on the beach, keep that sun cream on for sure. It's 10:30. Let's do Dana Dawson.

Harry Styles with American Girls. It's 10:37. Good morning to Stu Wood over in Gloucestershire. He is 23 degrees there. Going to be 33 degrees in Gloucestershire later. Wow. It's super, super hot in the UK, isn't it, at the moment? But I honestly don't know. Somebody's going to tell me this who's been in the UK and come here. I think that it feels hotter here, even though we have around the same temperatures, than it does in the UK, because the UK is a little drier. The heat is a little drier than it is over here in Mallorca. I could be completely wrong at that, but whenever I've been back in the summer in the UK, I can cope with the heat, whereas here, being so humid, it does get super hot, doesn't it? But anyway, there we go. We're going to do actually our bonkers national day. So today is National Sugar Cookie Day today. Not sure I'm keen on that. Fashion Day today as well. If you're into fashion, this is your day. Durian Fruit Day today. I don't think I've ever had it. Also as well, National Dimples Day today. Super cute dimples, aren't they? So if you've got dimples today, this is your day. It is also National, now get this, Don't Put All Your Eggs in One Omelette Day today. Who makes these up? I really want to know who makes these up. It's also Argentina's Independence Day today as well. They'll be celebrating, won't they? It is also World Misophonia Day today. Now, I did look up what that was, and it's actually a condition where people don't like everyday noises like chewing or breathing or tapping or anything like that. And it can cause emotional or psychological distress, apparently. I have to say, I think I've probably got a little bit of dysphonia, which would be when you wake up in the night. My dog, one of my dogs, sleeps in his bed at the bottom of our bed, at the bottom. And I wake up in the night and he's licking his paws. Drives me mental. So probably do have a little bit of dysphonia myself. It's 10:39. Let's take you into the break with the Mac Band.

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0: 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Yeah.

0: Human League with Fascination. It's 10:49, 11 minutes to 11, and it's featured Artist Time Now. So I've just had a quick look, and Live Aid performers are in the lead. They're well in the lead above Emily Sandé, Ella Henderson, UB40, Brian Adams, George Michael. We had a lot of nominations in this week, but Live Aid performers are in the lead at the moment. You've got today and tomorrow to get your nominations in, and by the end of the show tomorrow, we'll have a new featured artist for next week. But of course, this week we're playing
1: the featured artist for this week is
0: it's In Excess.

So we've got one more play of In Excess today and two more tomorrow, and that's it. It will change for the featured artists for next week. We're on 10:53, so coming up to the end of the first hour of the show. Let's have a little look what's happening in hour two. Well, musical birthday is going to get to us first, straight after the news break. We've got some local news as well, some news of how you can win an amazing prize with our friends at Tailored Mallorca. And fingers crossed, we will have Nikki from Ticket Travel on the telephone with us during the hour at some point, hopefully. We usually say about 11:15. But sometimes she can't make it right then. But we will give her a call and see if she's ready. I'm going to take you into the break, though, with Teddy Swims and the Hoogle remix of Bad Dreams. Sun is-

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1: Prime Minister Pedro Sanchez has defended Spain's approach to defence spending at the NATO summit in Ankara after US President Donald Trump sharply criticised the country and said he'd ordered a halt to trade with Spain. Sophie Phillips reports.
2: Trump accused Spain of failing to meet the alliance's defence spending expectations and questioned its commitment to NATO. Sanchez responded by saying Spain remains a reliable ally that continues to meet its NATO capability commitments while maintaining its own defence spending plans. The Prime Minister also stressed that trade policy is negotiated collectively through the European Union and reaffirmed Spain's commitment to international cooperation and collective security. While President Trump announced his intention to halt trade with Spain, any such measure would face significant legal and practical hurdles under existing European Union and United States trade arrangements.
1: Meanwhile, firefighters in Catalonia are continuing to tackle several major wildfires burning simultaneously across the region. Blazes have affected areas including Torrefeta y Florejax, Pinal de Solsones and Sanahuja, where some residents were ordered to remain indoors as a precaution whilst emergency crews worked to contain the fires. High temperatures, dry vegetation and changing winds have made conditions difficult for firefighters, with air resources deployed to support operations. Authorities are continuing to monitor the situation as the current heatwave keeps wildfire risk at a very high level. And Spain's tourism sector has continued its strong performance according to the latest figures from the National Statistics Institute, the INE. More than 9 million international visitors arrived during May, an increase compared with the same month last year. The United Kingdom remained the largest source of visitors, followed by France and Germany, whilst overall tourist spending also continued to rise. The figures reinforce tourism's role as one of the country's strongest economic sectors as the busy summer holiday season gets underway.
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3: It's a radio show, and her name is Jo, so we're calling it The Jo Show. Yeah.

It's 8 minutes past 11. It's the 9th of July. This is The Joe Show. Right through till 1 o'clock today here on Wave Mallorca. Bringing us into the hour, it's Leo and Rapture. But it is our musical birthday now. We're going to do 1972. English guitarist and keyboardist Simon Tong. He was born today. He was a member of The Verve between 1996 and 99. He's also played with Damon Albarn on his tour with his bands Blur and Gorillaz, and is a member of The Good, The Bad and The Queen too. Out of those, I've gone with Blur.

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1: Well, unfortunately, Nikki from Ticket Travel in Port Isles can't make it today. She is helping a customer at the moment that's got stuck somewhere, and she is basically on the phone, so she cannot come on the phone to us today. So I'm going to do a little bit of travel news. The biggest story in travel today sees EasyJet edging closer to a major takeover. The airline has agreed in principle of a £5.5 billion bid from US investment firm Castle Lake. The deal, which still requires shareholder approval and regulatory clearance, would take one of Europe's biggest low-cost airlines into private ownership. Industry's experts say passengers shouldn't notice any immediate changes to flights, fares or bookings, but the move could reshape the European budget airline market over the coming years. Meanwhile, Jet2 say summer holiday bookings have bounced back strongly after a brief slowdown caused by concerns over the conflict in the Middle East. The airline says many customers delayed booking but are now returning in force, with Spain, Greece, Turkey, Cyprus and Bulgaria proving one of the popular destinations as the peak holiday season gets underway. If you're heading to Europe this summer, allow extra time at passport control. We have been talking about that. The European Union has confirmed it will press ahead with its new biometric entry exit system, despite warnings from airlines and airports that longer queues and already causing delays. UK travellers entering the Schengen area for the first time will need to register fingerprints and a facial scan before travelling normally on future visits. And finally, holiday confidence appears to be returning. Travel companies are reporting a surge in late bookings as families look to make the most of school holidays, with package holidays to the Med once again leading out the way after weeks of uncertainty. That is your travel news for today.
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to Chainsmokers with Daya and Don't Let Me Down. It's 11:25. Let's do some local news. From our friends at the Mallorca Daily Bulletin, Palmer Town Hall says it will act against late-night beach parties. The Palmer Town Hall has responded to residents' complaints that it and the local police are doing nothing to stop late-night parties in the Can Peri Antoni beach by issuing an assurance that action will be taken and that surveillance will be stepped up. Spokesperson Mercedes Celeste said on Wednesday that the town hall shares residents' unease and concern and guarantees that the necessary measures will be taken if the situation repeats itself. Residents are considering legal action over parties that go on until the early hours of the morning. This would be action against the town hall. A new Portichol Residents Association is demanding town hall solutions and intervention. A representative says these parties are almost every day with music blasting. Sometimes there are fights, people sometimes even in our streets. Our patience has run out and we are going to take action. This is unbearable. The police have been contacted on various occasions. They tell us there are no officers available or that they can't come. They added that the Assistant Security Department will take necessary measures and those responsible will be sanctioned and that the town hall will address residents' requests for increased police presence. Also in the news, the Moors and Christians threatened to pull out of Santa Ponsa's Moors and Christians fiesta. Now, this is something that happens every year in Santa Ponsa. It's a great little fiesta that happens down there. But they say, how can there be a battle between Moors and Christians if neither the Moors nor the Christians take part? This is the dilemma facing Calvia Town Hall, as the Moors and Christians groups are threatening to boycott the annual reenactment of events of 1229 at the Rey Jaume fiestas in September. The cause of this is that the town hall has thus far not issued permission for the group's encampments in Santa Ponsa Pinada area. Despite various meetings with officials, no agreements have been reached. The Moors and the Christians groups believe that the town hall is not making an effort to obtain the necessary permits for what has been a tradition for 30 odd years or so. We have always had authorization, even if it's with conditions, but this year there's a refusal, they say. Last month, the town hall denied permission of the Casa de Andalucía de Calvia to hold its annual Rocío fiestas in the Pinada area, and this has been the case for years. The town hall stated that there was unfavourable reports from 2025 regarding the environmental impact on the natural area. The town hall explains that the Balearic Government Coast Department has ruled that authorisation for the Pinada is not possible if this entails installations or activities within the dune systems. Regulations governing the occupation of the public maritime terrestrial domain do not permit this, nor does the law on natural spaces. At the moment, we are looking for ways to conserve the dune system whilst also allowing the encampments, as we understand the importance of this celebration, they say, which adds to the beach itself. It could be an alternative to the Pinada area. Well, let's hope they can sort it out, because that is a really, really good little fiesta that happens in September in Santa Ponsa. And that is your local news for today.

It's Karen Harden and Who with I Don't Need Love. Well, there's some sad news from the entertainment industry. A singer, Bonnie Tyler, known for hits including Total Eclipse of the Heart, Holding Out for a Hero, has died at the age of 75. A message posted on the official website for the hugely popular Welsh ballad diva read, Bonnie's family and team are heartbroken to announce that Bonnie unexpectedly passed away last night in hospital in Portugal as a result of the illness that she was being treated for. In May, the performer from South Wales was placed into an induced coma after having emergency intestinal surgery in Portugal. Last month, her spokesman said she was out of the coma but remained very unwell and in intensive care. The official statement released this morning continued, we will issue further statements shortly, but for now we ask for privacy to deal with this tragedy. She was born Gaynor Hopkins and grew up in a council house in Neath. She was discovered by talent scout Roger Bell in a club in Swansea and released her first single in 1977. Her biggest hit, The Total Eclipse of the Heart, arrived 6 years later in 1983, this time topping the charts both sides of the Atlantic. Very, very sad news of the passing of Bonnie Tyler. So we're taking you into the break with a little bit of Bonnie Tyler.

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All of those details are on our socials, so you can have a quick look there if you wanted to get a hold of Tailored Mallorca. But if you want to win that amazing prize, all you've got to do is get a question correct this week and like and share our post on our socials, please. Today's question is, the average length of this is 9 minutes. What? The average length of this is 9 minutes. What is it? Keep it clean, please. I mean, 9 minutes is a long time, isn't it? There you go. If you think you know the answer, jump on the socials. If you put your right answer down, you will get in the bin to win on Friday when Jean will be coming in from Tailored Mallorca to choose the winner and talk a little bit about what she does at Tailored Mallorca. Good luck with it. This is Freeze and I.O.U. taking you back to the 80s.

Tears for Four, Fears and Shout. It is 11.55, coming up to the end of the second hour of the show. Let's see what's happening in hour three. On this day, music will kick us off the hour. We've got What's On in English at the cinemas here in Mallorca. We've got some binge-watch recommendations too, another play of this week's featured artist, and of course, all of your favourite music. We're going to take us in to the news with James and sit down.

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2: In today's news, Al Carnes has ruled himself out of the race to become the next Labour leader, saying his full focus remains on serving the country and government rather than pursuing the party's top job. His decision leaves the leadership contest narrowing, with attention now turning to the remaining candidates and the direction Labour will take in the months ahead. Police have named the man they want to question over the murders of a mother and her two daughters in Great Denham. Detectives believe the suspect has fled to Zimbabwe and are now working with international authorities to trace him. Specialist officers continue to support the victim's family as the investigation gathers pace. Nigel Farage has dismissed claims that his resignation as MP for Clacton was a political stunt. The Reform UK leader says he's seeking a fresh mandate from voters and has proposed holding the by-election in August. Critics say the move is unnecessary, while Farage insists it's about giving the public their say. And in tennis, Britain's remarkable Wimbledon story continues after Arthur Fairey booked his place in the semi-finals. The British wildcard has thrilled the home crowd with a string of impressive performances and is now just one match away from reaching his first Grand Slam final. And finally, could England winning the World Cup mean an extra day off work? Sir Keir Starmer has hinted that the government is considering a special bank holiday if the Three Lions lift the trophy. But he was quick to add that he doesn't want to jinx it before England's quarter-final against Norway this weekend. For Wave Mallorca, this is Harriet Gordon.
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7 minutes past 12. It's the 9th of July. This is The Joe Show, right through till 1 o'clock today, into Hour 3 with Jason Derulo, David Guetta and Nicki Minaj. Coming up after me, though, it's Izzy between 1 and 4 with Hits and Pieces. Between 4 and 6, it is Dez with Drive Time. Between 6 and 8, the lovely Jimmy C will be in the chair with a repeat of his show from a Saturday, Dishy Disco. And also between 8 and 10 is Jason Fubar with Saturday Sessions. So lots of reasons to keep it locked in here to wave me your count. But we're going to take you in first thing in the hour. We're going to do our On This Day in Music. In 2004, David Bowie was forced to cancel a string of European shows after emergency heart surgery. The 57-year-old singer had an operation in Germany where he was on tour to treat an acutely blocked artery. The star's cancellation of 11 European dates was originally attributed to a shoulder injury. That was back in 2004. Let's do my favourite from David Bowie.

Harry Styles with Aperture. It's 12:17. Let me tell you what is on in the cinema at the moment in English.

So here we go. In Augusta is Back Rooms and in Festival Park as well. That's been on a few weeks now. Also new a couple of weeks ago was Toy Story 5. Stars Tom Hanks, Tim Allen, Joan Cusack, the voices. The toys return in the Disney and Pixar's Toy Story 5. And this time, they will have to contend with technology. Buzz, Woody, Jesse and the rest of the gang's job will become exponentially more complicated as they face off against a new way to play. That's on in Festival Park in Osinney, Portopee. Also new a week or so ago was The Odyssey. It stars Tom Holland, Zendaya, Robert Pattinson, Matt Damon, Charlize Theron and Anne Hathaway. What a great lineup that is. The mythical action epic follows the story of Odysseus and his 10-year journey home from the Trojan War. Festival Park and Osinney are showing that one. Also, which was new last week, was Supergirl, Jason Momoa, Matthias Schoenaerts, also Emily Beecham, Millie Alcock and Eve Ridley star in this one. When an unexpected and ruthless adversary strikes too close, Kara Zor-El, a.k.a. Supergirl, reluctantly teams up with an unlikely partner for an epic interstellar journey of vengeance and justice. That's on in Osinney, Portopee and in Festival Park 2. Now, new last week was Moana. It's a Disney's live-action adaptation of the Oscar-nominated animated adventure. Stars Dwayne Johnson, John Tui, Catherine Lager and also Frankie Adams. Moana answers the call of the ocean and for the first time travels beyond the reef of her island with the demigod Maui on an unforgettable journey to restore prosperity to her people. Also on Osinney in Portopee. Also on is Obsession, stars Michael Johnston, Indy Navaretti, Cooper Tomlinson, Megan Lawless and Andy Richter as well. Using a mysterious object to win over his platonic love, a hopeless romantic will see the greatest desire fulfilled, but he will soon discover the dark and sinister price of some wishes. Now this is on in Festival Park, Osimax and Osinney. Lastly is Minions and Monsters. This chapter tells outrageous, wacky, true story of how the Minions conquered Hollywood, became movie stars and lost everything, unleashed monsters on the world and ended up reuniting it in an attempt to save the planet from the disaster they created themselves. Now that is on at Festival Park. So there we go. They are your cinema listings in English at the moment. Please check out, if you're going to the cinema, please check out the cinema website for what is on and what time it is on as well, because they do change quite rapidly. It's 20 past 12. We're going to do this into the break. It's JD and Plastic Dreams.

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1: Dig.

like a Hendrix haze. Music makes motion moves like a maze. 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

0: It is featured artist time now, taking us into the break now. Just had a quick look, and the artists and performers from Live Aid are still in the lead. And that is because it is the 41st anniversary of Live Aid next week. It came in from Craig, but we've had quite a few more nominations for that. In the mix as well, Ella Henderson, Emily Sande, UB40, Brian Adams and George Michael too. But Live Aid performers are in the lead at the moment. If you want to change it, you need to jump on the socials to do it, or you can message here to the studio.
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0: It's a radio show, and her name is Joe, so we're calling it The Joe Show. Yeah.

0: It's 12 minutes to one, and the wonderful Izzy is in the studio today. How are you?
1: I'm good. Grab a hot dog song.
0: Grab a hot dog.
1: I swear to God, I can't hear it. Like, was it hand up? No, head and heart.
0: Head and heart, yes, yeah.
1: Grab a hot dog.
0: Yeah, I do sing quite a lot of songs that, like, different, completely different vocals to completely different lyrics even to songs all the time. Richie keeps playing Summertime by DJ Jazzy Jeff and the Fresh Prince, yeah. And I used to always sing, let's just drink blackcurrant wine. And it's let's just sit back and unwind. But I still sing it. Let's just sit blackcurrant wine. Yeah.
1: I think if you've not watched Peter Kay. It is
0: always
1: one of the funniest sketches. It's out there on YouTube.
0: I played on Chill Out Tuesdays. I played You Are Not Alone by Michael Jackson, and he said. What was it? He said, "You are not alone. Oh, your burgers are the best." And I still sing it when it comes on.
1: Well, that's what I get with grab a hot dog.
0: Yeah,
1: I can't hear anything else apart from grab a hot dog.
0: Anyway,
1: how are you?
0: I'm good.
1: Okay. I'm on my own today. Just tell you what, I'm making a bit of a noise coming up here. I know what I was going to tell you. Featured artist. Oh, it's all very... featured artist for next week. What a good call, Craig.
0: I know. Craig did
1: brilliant.
0: A good job there.
1: And Alistair's supported it as well.
0: There's been some really good nominations this week, to be honest. But
1: yeah.
0: I know. But I think that one gives us a lot of variety, doesn't it, to play. So, yeah, very happy with that.
1: Yeah, no, I'll have to do a bit more research for that.
0: He sang down the phone to me, Craig, on yesterday for the Finish the Lyrics.
1: Oh, did he?
0: Yeah.
1: It's so nice when you get, people reacting. Yeah. I had Sue Blue. What a great name.
0: I know.
1: Oh, Sue Blue, if you are listening, I did write it. I sent a personal message to Richie to make sure your correct answer on
0: went
1: Tuesday
0: in the bin to
1: got
0: win.
1: Put on the list.
0: Yeah.
1: I'll check it as well. So well done to you for getting that right. But, yeah, I'm on my own today. We had a lovely day Tuesday with my great mate Matthew Payton and a wonderful visitor, last-minute visitor from Alessandro doing his circle group for guys. Fabulous.
0: Really good, yeah.
1: And it turns out he's a really good buddy of an old buddy of mine.
0: Oh,
1: so
0: wow.
1: It was really nice.
0: It's a small island.
1: Later. Dish of the day today is a beetroot gazpacho.
0: Oh, wow, okay.
1: Looks delicious. Thanks to the bulletin, actually.
0: Yeah.
1: I spotted it in there and I thought, I love beetroot.
0: I do. I like beetroot. Very good for you as well, beetroot.
1: Yeah, and then you spray a bit of feta on top.
0: Yeah, yeah.
1: Now then, with the sad, sad news of Bonnie Tyler, I was going to do about heatstroke, but that can be...
0: anytime, during July and August.
1: But I just thought it'd be quite interesting because her condition and things that have been going on have been very personal, actually. A very, very close friend of mine's mum passed away a couple of weeks ago of this very similar condition. So I thought I would focus, it's partly diverticulitis and other parts around the bowel and all sorts of stuff like that and what to look out for. Sort of an educational little spot.
0: Very good.
1: And a bit of a,
0: Bit of a nod to Bonnie.
1: Yeah, nod to Bonnie.
0: Yeah.
1: Yeah, a little bit of a, very sad that she's, because only 75. I thought, she was a bit older. Anyway, what's up, Doc? That is that. Shout out to Chit Chat. And of course, thanks
0: your puns
1: to your hubby. I've got him involved now.
0: Don't get him involved with puns, honestly.
1: Oh, my God, there's some... I've come across this place called Rock Radio in Australia. I mean, some of them can't be repeated.
0: Yeah, no, for sure.
1: I mean, they are laugh out loud hysterical.
0: I was in the middle of the news today reading about the people that are having parties on Portichol Beach. And as I was reading through it, there was parts of that I couldn't read out.
1: Oh,
0: I had to,
1: really?
0: Of things that they were doing on the beach. I was like, I might have to just skip over that little bit.
1: And also in the news with the calviar, I'm sure they'll...
0: Sure they will. They won't let that go, for sure.
1: And
0: for
1: he's
0: sure.
1: A good man. I like our mayor.
0: Yeah, I do. He's great. He's really great, And I think, and he's behind all of that kind of thing, so I honestly think they're going to sort it out.
1: Completely.
0: Very good.
1: Right, that's about it, really.
0: Well, that's Izzy for you. She'll be here between 1 and 4. Let's do this one.
2: Chaka, chaka, chaka, chaka, Khan.
0: Chaka Khan.
2: Chaka Khan. Chaka Khan. Chaka Khan. 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Let me rock it, let me rock it, Chaka Khan. Let me rock it, that's all I want to do. Chaka Khan. Let me rock it, let me rock it, Chaka Khan. 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Chaka Khan, what you tell me what you wanna do? Do you feel for me the way I feel for you? Chaka Khan, let me tell you what I wanna do. I wanna love you, wanna hug you, wanna squeeze you too. And let me take it in my arm, let me feel you with my charm, Chaka, cause you know that I'm

It's 12:57. Well, that is it for me today. I hope you have a very, very good Thursday. It is Thursday today, right? Is it yet? To get my days right, correct today. And I will be back on your radio tomorrow at 10. I'm going to leave you with this one from Kings of Tomorrow. Have a great day. Stay out of the sun if you can, or if you want to, keep your sun cream on, definitely. And I will be back tomorrow at 10. Take care.

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2: Prime Minister Pedro Sanchez has defended Spain's approach to defence spending at the NATO summit in Ankara after US President Donald Trump sharply criticised the country and said he'd ordered a halt to trade with Spain. Sophie Phillips reports.
3: Trump accused Spain of failing to meet the alliance's defence spending expectations and questioned its commitment to NATO. Sanchez responded by saying Spain remains a reliable ally that continues to meet its NATO capability commitments while maintaining its own defence spending plans. The Prime Minister also stressed that trade policy is negotiated collectively through the European Union and reaffirmed Spain's commitment to international cooperation and collective security. While President Trump announced his intention to halt trade with Spain, any such measure would face significant legal and practical hurdles under existing European Union and United States trade arrangements.
2: Meanwhile, firefighters in Catalonia are continuing to tackle several major wildfires burning simultaneously across the region. Blazes have affected areas including Torrefeta y Florejax, Pinal de Solsones and Sanahuja, where some residents were ordered to remain indoors as precaution whilst emergency crews worked to contain the fires. High temperatures, dry vegetation and changing winds have made conditions difficult for firefighters, with air resources deployed to support operations. Authorities are continuing to monitor the situation as the current heatwave keeps wildfire risk at a very high level. And Spain's tourism sector has continued its strong performance, according to the latest figures from the National Statistics Institute, the INE. More than 9 million international visitors arrived during May, an increase compared with the same month last year. The United Kingdom remained the largest source of visitors, followed by France and Germany, whilst overall tourist spending also continued to rise. The figures reinforce tourism's role as one of the country's strongest economic sectors as the busy summer holiday season gets underway.
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All you have, you have. You got the best of it. Welcome to Hits and Pieces. Yes, with me, Izzy Newman. Your favourite hormonal midlife crisis lady on the radio. Well, maybe not favourite. Maybe there's a few out there. I don't know. Anyway, it's me, Izzy Newman, here for Hits and Pieces, which is basically a show where I try and play some hits for you. You can tell me if there is particularly one you like. And then lots of different pieces, lots of different articles. We've got, of course, the survey prize question. We have, of course, backwards forwards quiz. Have you got it this week? I only played it once Tuesday, so I'll try and make a point and make a couple of times because I think it's quite tricky this week. Featured artist of the week is INXS. Loving all the votes coming in for next week's featured artist. Top of the list is the Live Aid performers. Because next week, apparently, according to me, listening into Joe on the Joe Show, fabulous Joe Show, thank you so much. It's next week's the 41st. Oh my God, 41st anniversary. How is that possible? Anyway, so that's a really good call. Thanks to Craig and everybody else that's voting in for that. Dish of the day today. Something to keep you cool and healthy. Beetroot gazpacho. How about that? Ooh, yeah, don't be alarmed. You know, if you go... Do try it out. There's nothing wrong with you. You know, want to be later on in the day. If you. Anyway, what else we got? We got What's Up Doc and a little poignant feature today. What with the passing of Bonnie Tyler? I thought I'd sort of focus on the health issue that she had and things around that, which is such as diverticulitis and so forth. More of an educational spot. But as I hasten to add, anything you're unsure about, please. I'm a messenger, not a doctor. Please seek professional and medical professional help. A little bit of charity chit-chat for you and also loads of birthday shout-outs today. What was going on 9 months ago? I can have a look back, actually. And last but not least, my favourite bit anyway, the puns. We've got loads of great puns. Thank you also to lovely Nick, who has been messaging me with some articles topping up my list. I might, do you know what, by the end of the year, I think I could probably, like Tony Blackburn, produce a book of gags, a, you know, pun book. What do you reckon? Now then, also to discuss, and I'd be very interested to know, for English fans that perhaps are expatriates living here or wherever you are living, or no, more here really, because of course we're in the dilemma. Do you support England or do you support Spain? So I'd be very curious to know, anybody listening, who are you supporting? If you're supporting Spain, tell us what your reasons are, or vice versa. Be very interested. I'm on the fence. I have to be honest. I'm on the fence. It has always previously been Spain, partly because I didn't feel England really deserved it. But this year, sir, I'm sure he'll be knighted at some point. Sir Harry Kane, I'm sure it will be. But nevertheless, I think they're pretty incredible team, aren't they, this year? Not that I know anything. Shall we start with a little happy tune? Sweet Home Alabama. Yeehaw! It's hot as Alabama, that's for sure. Weather coming up.

0: Can't beat a good sing-along little song to lift your spirits. 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Everybody can sing. Some people can sing better than others. But I always think it lifts the soul, doesn't it? Now then, are we ready? Are you ready to step outside? Probably not. Spare even a thought for all those work. I tell you, every time you see road workers...
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0: Yeah, spare a thought for all the road workers, the gardeners out there, the builders that are out on the... Oh, bless them. Right then, severe. Yes, severe weather warning, orange warning for high temperature. Conditions are expected by midday Friday, July the 10th. Well, I can't help feeling they're here already. Anyway, today it's saying highs of 35, lows of 24. I can confirm that. That's exactly what it said in the car today. But this afternoon, there are some cloudy conditions are expected around 5. Wind gusts are up to 24 kilometres. Let's say hi to our friends over in Ibiza. Hope you're well over there. Mostly cloudy there, highs of 31, lows of 26, but nevertheless, you still too have an orange warning for high temperature. Again, for tomorrow about these started today at midday. And your wind gusts are up to 22 kilometers, but the temperatures seem to be easing over the next few days over in Ibiza. Now over to Menorca, they've got a yellow warning for high temperatures, and those will kick in about tomorrow midday. Yep, tomorrow midday. Sunny conditions are continuing for the rest of the day. Wind gusts are up to 13. So as much as they're yellow, they're less of a breeze there. But again, temperatures, it's hot all week, basically, over there. Let's have a little check into the UK. Namely, I'm moving away from Southend. I thought I'd go to my hometown. I'm quite posh, you see. I'm from Windsor. And there, highs of 32, lows of 17. Although they will get some cloudy conditions later on this afternoon. Wind gusts are up to 16 kilometres. I was having a chat, just digressing, as I do, because I'm here. I was having a chat with my dear mum in Windsor last night. I was tucked up in bed. Mum was sat out still getting sun at 9 o'clock at night. So there you go. Yes, it is definitely height of the summertime. Shall we play a little tune for you? I think we shall. I haven't played for this for a little while. Going out to young Michael, because I know he likes this song, and to anyone and everyone called Suzanne. This is Mark Ronson and Ray.

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0: Now then, this is Mark Knopfler. And this is dedicated to Yvette. Whose birthday it is? Yvette Russell, to be precise. She is the mum of... Oh, hang on, I've forgotten first name. Wait, bear with. Gareth, I'm here. Of Michelle. Okay, Michelle, this is for you or your mum for her birthday. And this is Mark Knopfler's My Bacon Roll. Now, there's a wonderful story behind this. I'll tell you later. But anyway, Gareth, thanks for messaging in. Happy birthday, Yvette.
1: I used to

Well, according to Gareth, it wasn't a roll, but it was a sandwich. A bacon sandwich that he had received from the lovely Michelle last week. I do feel that I should guide Michelle to the dish of the day menu. But according to the customer, well, Gareth, it was delicious. Anyway, this is going out to Yvette, the mother of Michelle, on her birthday.

I think you have to have the talents of someone like Mark Knopfler to be able to produce a song called My Bacon Roll and hold your head up high, haven't you?

quite calming, really. Now, of course, I fancy a bacon roll, which is not on the menu here. Now, I talked about talented people. How about these guys? These are definitely talented people. 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I've been here for a long, long time. But there are still, obviously, there's still so many places, because it's not my job to go out and find them all, you know, that I contact people like this to say, right, this is what I need, this is the event, and they'll come up trumps every time. 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Or if you're like me, you like to pick up the phone, 687-400-841. 687-400-841. So to be in the bin for tomorrow, this is, my God, where's this week gone? Thursday already. To be in the win to win, blung, ding, tomorrow, you need to get a question correct throughout this week. Now, we like Sue Blue. Sue Blue, you're in the bin, Sue. I know that for a fact because she messaged me in on the show last week, on Tuesday, and I checked the answer. She's right. She's in the bin. Right. Today's question. Shall I get to the point? Yeah. The average length of this is 9 minutes. What? The average length. Now. The average length of this is 9 minutes. What? We have got to look at a couple of answers, haven't we? Come on, Tailored Mallorca, who've come in with nothing naughty, I hope. Julie, good old Julie. A shower. That's a good answer. Phone call. That's a good answer. What else have we got? What would I say? 9 minutes. Yeah, phone calls up there for sure. Trying to find the keys in my handbag. Looking for glasses. That would be another good one. I'm thinking of all the things personally that happened to me. Yeah, 9 minutes is a definite time to find my keys in my handbag one. Should we go with a little tune? I've picked out for you, cherry picked, ha ha ha, cherry wine by Hozier. Here it comes. Enjoy. 676-112-120. If you know the answer or have an answer, I can pop it on your Facebook, on our Facebook page for you. Or if it's right, I'll put it in the bin to win.

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0: 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Your music, your mates, your message.

Well, I'm feeling rather poignant, obviously. Actually, it seems the appropriate time to, if you have not heard, the lovely Bonnie Tyler has actually passed away. She had undergone emergency intestinal surgery in Portugal in May after doctors diagnosed a perforation. During her recovery, she was placed in a medically induced coma, and although there were signs of improvement, she remained critically ill and she passed away from complications related to her condition. So very sad news in the music world. I didn't get to see her when she was here, but I heard that she was absolutely fabulous down at Port Adriano, where obviously there's quite a few events that will be coming up that we'll talk about later on the show. Bonnie Tyler, she was born Gaynor Hopkins on 8th of June 1951 in Sgwen in Wales, was a Welsh singer celebrated for her powerful husky voice and dramatic rock pop ballads, and her distinctive vocal style developed after surgery on her vocal cords in the 70s, and it sort of became her trademark. She first achieved international success with It's a Heartache, and I believe Joe, did Joe play that earlier on? Yes, she did. Oh, no, Hero she played earlier on, I beg your pardon, which became a major hit in Europe and the United States. Her career reached its peak in 1983 with Total Eclipse of the Heart. That was written by and produced by Jim Steinman. The song topped the charts around the world and earned her a Grammy nomination, and accompanying the album Faster Than Speed of Night also became a major commercial success. So I thought we would play that. We're also going to dedicate What's Up Doc feature about one of her, or the conditions that she had, and I thought that would be a little tribute to her. This is Total Eclipse of the Heart.

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Your music, your mates, your message. It's your message. On air and online. This is

0: the man they want to question over the murders of a mother and her two daughters in Great Denham. Detectives believe the suspect has fled to Zimbabwe and are now working with international authorities to trace him. Specialist officers continue to support the victim's family as the investigation gathers pace. Nigel Farage has dismissed claims that his resignation as MP for Clacton was a political stunt. The Reform UK leader says he's seeking a fresh mandate from voters and has proposed holding the by-election in August. Critics say the move is unnecessary, while Farage insists it's about giving the public their say. And in tennis, Britain's remarkable Wimbledon story continues after Arthur Fairey booked his place in the semi-finals. The British wildcard has thrilled the home crowd with a string of impressive performances and is now just one match away from reaching his first Grand Slam final. And finally, could England winning the World Cup mean an extra day off work? Sir Keir Starmer has hinted that the government is considering a special bank holiday if the Three Lions lift the trophy. But he was quick to add that he doesn't want to jinx it before England's quarter-final against Norway this weekend. For Wave Mallorca, this is Harriet Gordon.
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So, going out to all the birthday people today. Yes, not just Yvette Russell's birthday. It's the one and only Hayley Medlock's birthday today. Hooray! And Carol Gamble's. Hope you're well, Carol. The fantastic Lizzie Graham. Remember Lizzie? Caballos, caballos. I might have said that wrong. Say it with confidence. My good old friend Bruce Knox. Happy birthday. Looking fantastic, buddy. Old mate from the UK, Mark Holland. Happy birthday to you. And somebody else's birthday, very close to my heart, was actually yesterday. Our lovely Jimmy. The great sax man that he is. Hope you're okay, Jimmy. Not working too hard. And I hope you have a 24-karat gold day today, as long with everybody else.

Oh, yes, and I mustn't also forget lovely Catherine Gilson. Back in the UK now. But I hope you had a good day yesterday, lovely. Sending lots of love from Wave Mallorca. Now then, folks, it is time. What time are we? 7 minutes past two. It's flying by. Where have you been if you've just joined us? It's time for this. Am I shouting? Calm down, Izzy. Right then. My friend Spencer James, who has his show Monday, Wednesday and Friday between 1 and 4. Takes a tune. This is just a quiz for fun, right? Takes this tune, turns it round. We got to work out what it is the right way round.

Any ideas? Send me a message, 676 112 120. Think it might be a bit tricky? I will play it again later and perhaps give you a couple of clues before. Spencer will announce the answer tomorrow about 4:15. What will we go with now? We'll go with a bit of George. Having a little bit of George and Budapest. And then we've got Dish of the Day coming up.

0: Oh, I'll have a little tune now from George Ezra, of course. Now then, should we have a go at this? It's very simple.
1: No idea what to cook and need some inspiration for dinner? Help is at hand, as it's time for Dish of the Day.
0: I was thinking for all the sort of things that can cool you down in all the heat, because it's not just here on the islands, is it? Back in the UK as well, you are struggling with high temperatures. So do make sure, I always like to tell you this little reminder to myself, check in with any vulnerable neighbours or, you know, just make sure everybody's got enough water stock if they don't have the automatic stuff, and just make sure everybody's okay. Dish of the day today, ladies and gentlemen, girls and boys, to keep you cool, not everybody's cup of tea this, but chilled beetroot gazpacho. I love gazpacho, but I drink quite a lot of it, and if you're not too much into the garlic, repeat on you, how about trying this then? So chilled beetroot gazpacho with crumbled feta and mint. Oh, yummy. Serves four, and it's good for you. 650 grams of fresh beetroot, fresh, you hear that, with stalks, and they're out there, it's out there on the shelves. 800 millilitres cold water, or enough to cover the beets, it says here. Oh yeah, man. 500 millilitres of vegetable stock, one tablespoon of sugar. Golly, that's quite a lot, isn't it? Maybe have a different, you could always put a bit of honey in, I would suggest, but obviously not the rubbishy stuff. 250 millilitres of milk, 150 millilitres of natural yogurt, a tablespoon of lemon juice, a tablespoon of sherry vinegar, tablespoon of virgin olive oil, sea salt, and black pepper to serve. You also need 150 grams of feta cheese just to crumble, and 10 mint leaves, finely chopped. One cooked beetroot peeled and diced. So what you do, you wash the beetroot. Don't worry, all the instructions and recipe ingredients will come on our Facebook page on our socials about 3:45. So you wash the beetroot in cold water and place into a large saucepan. Cover with the cold water, that's 800 millilitres of it. Bring it to the boil slowly, then turn down the heat and very gently simmer for about 35 minutes. It's important that the soup doesn't boil too rapidly. So then remove it from the heat, carefully take out the cooked beetroot, leave it to cool slightly, peel the beetroots, cut into quarters, and then place them in a clean saucepan. Pour over vegetable stock and then add the sugar. Bring slowly to the boil. Is this making sense? Remove from the heat and then add the lemon juice, the olive oil, the vinegar, the milk, and the natural yogurt. Blend with the MQ9 until... this must have come from an advert, must it? Blend until it's completely smooth with whatever you want to blend it with. Season to taste. I've been caught out there, haven't I? Season to taste and then just chill for about 2 to 3 hours. And then serve with a bit of garnish on top, which is the diced beetroot, the crumbled feta, and the mint leaves. Oh, fantastic. As I said, later on, once digestion has happened, do not freak out. I'll just tell you that much. Okay, but if folks...
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0: 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Oh, you see what I did there? Oh, so bad.

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lush life. I love that word, lush. Anyway, Zara, that was Zara Larsson and Lush Life. Happy little tune. Now then, a little bit of a complaint from my side. No, not at all. But our birthday girl and daughter unfortunately missed, believe it or not, missed their shout out earlier. Dearie, where have you been? Anyway, we aim to please. So young Gareth has messaged in. It is not a problem. Of course, we won't repeat the Bacon Roll song by Mark Knopfler, if that's okay, because there was a little connection there. Bacon Sarnie, which, to be honest with you, Michelle, as much as Gareth said it was delicious, it looked really boring. Oh, is that rude? That's rude. That's not nice, is he? Is it? Anyway, happy birthday to Yvette Russell. I've chosen for you Young Hearts Run Free. How about that? Yes! Love a little cheese on toast. Bacon sandwich. Rubbish.

Yes, going out to the birthday girl again. No, it's no problem at all. By all means, if anybody else is celebrating a birthday, we've done mention quite a few here today, but if there's someone I missed and they missed it the first time, then let me know. Happy to repeat. Now, I'm going to do a few little stories I've come across, and this one, actually, it's a little yachting story coming from our friend Lars Monin, who is the creator behind the administrator of Palmer Yacht Crew, who I will endeavour to get into the studio at some point. And he shared a story, and the title is "The Boss Got a New Mattress." I hope you don't mind me sharing this, Lars. I should have checked it. Anyway, even in yachting, there is a first for everything. But admittedly, he says, I never imagined hearing this story. I'm not sure if it's his personal story or one from a fellow captain or a captain. The big question is, did someone really sleep in the boss's new bed or not? This is only in yachting. The boss, apparently, just upgraded to one of those really hyper custom smart mattresses. Now, I'd never heard of these mattresses, so this is enlightening to me. We throw off the lines, apparently, in Newport, making a run up to Boston. So they've headed off on the boat. Once they tie up, the boss, who isn't even on board, gets an automated text directly from his bed. You have had an excellent night's sleep, it says. 8.5 hours of deep rest. The issue, the owner's stateroom is completely empty. Now, naturally, phone rings, boss is on the line immediately demanding to know exactly who is living it up in his new bed. And he basically had to explain the Atlantic swell was rolling them boat the entire trip. And his state-of-the-art mattress mistook the constant pinching and heaving for a human being tossed around on the mattress. So nobody was in the bed. It was just $20,000 worth of smart mattress getting seasick. You got to love yachting, haven't you? Oh, my word. And here is another little story. This is actually here on the island. I read in from our friends from the Mallorca Bulletin in last week's Friday. It comes out every Friday. And that this came across this story. And it said, let the kids run the council. There's a new council in Alcudia, apparently. The first session of the Children's and Adolescents Council has been held. Part of the local plan for the children and adolescents is the aim is to give a voice to Alcudia's young and to encourage their involvement in public life. I think that's brilliant. This, I'll tell you what, they probably run it a lot better than, not Alcudia necessarily, I'm talking about other parts of the world, but there we go, that remain nameless. This can be no bad thing, nor can being introduced to the workings of a town hall. Sometimes it's worth coming in to understand how local authorities operate. Boring, it says here, but there you go. I don't think it's boring. It's a good idea, so as long as this isn't just paying lip service. Hopefully it won't be. The opposite to the intended aim would be the result, discouragement and discouraging and lack of involvement. Among matters which came up and received explanations from the mayor and councillors were the project to reopen an old Hesse swimming pool in the port and the building of a new vocational training centre, of course, along with improvements to school playgrounds. Where did the word black come from? Improvements to school playgrounds, more green spaces and enhancements for personal security and cleanliness. All good stuff. There you go. They're good citizens in the making. I like that. I tell you what, as I said, I mean, as for Clacton, well, apparently, I was just having a quick look. There may be an unveiling of the Count Bin contendant, spaceman contendant, or whatever his full name is. I'll have a little look, see what the odds are of him winning. In the meantime, let us play you. Where have I put it? Here it is. Oh, no, Style Council. I was going to play with Style Council. Where's it gone? Where's my Style Council? Come on. Here we go. I think we'll have a little shout to the top. What do you reckon? Yeah? Yes, let's do it. Gap for those kids up in Alcudia. Oh, what a tune!
even if I say so myself. Here till four. If you'd like a little tune played, 676-112-120. Even for you, Yvette, if you've missed it a second time. Happy birthday, lovely.

Yeah, going out to the kids in Alcudia Council that are helping them out there and giving their, their input. Let's leave that there. Now, here is a super little story that I've come across. I like feel-good stories. With everything crazy going on in the world, I think we need a bit of encouragement. And this is something that's a couple of years back now, wasn't it? The devastating floods caused by the Dana in eastern Spain. So Jose, who's 87, and Pilar, who are 81, who have Parkinson's and Alzheimer's respectively, thought they'd never return to their home they lived in for 67 years. Their house in Paiporta was left uninhabitable, and the night of their floods, their neighbours had to rescue them through the rising water. That must have been terrifying for them. Over the following 8 months, family members, neighbours, volunteers and tradespeople worked tirelessly to restore their home. Isn't that wonderful? When everything was finally ready, they didn't simply hand over the keys. They turned it into a celebration. Their street was filled with neighbours. There was applause, laughter, and even fireworks in true Valencian style. A ribbon was tied across the front door for Jose to cut, and if they were opening a brand new home. I guess it was in some ways. When he walked inside, he became overwhelmed with emotion and said, "I almost couldn't believe it was for us. It's a palace," he said. Although Pilar's Alzheimer's means she doesn't fully understand everything that's happened, she saw her husband crying, hugged him, kissed him, calling him her handsome boy. God, give me the tissues now. It was a simple moment that moved many people who watched the video. Oh, I've got to have a Google of that. I did the found the story, but I actually haven't. I'm sure there must be someone that's filmed it. Wonderful stuff. Good on you, people of Valencia. I know we have a lot of Valencias living in El Toro, so no doubt someone will know that wonderful family and friends that have helped them. Now, I've chosen the song I Had Some Help by Post Malone and Morgan Wallen. Here we go.

Also want to do a big shout out to my Brummy friends. Lovely to see you, Wayne and Martin. Hope all's well. To catch up with Amanda soon.

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0: Cheryl Cole.
1: Crow, even. Cole. Crow, not Cheryl. That was soak up the sun. But yeah, be careful out there. It is hot. Make sure you've got your cream on and lots of hydration and lots of liquids, mainly water, everybody. Right, it is time for this. I haven't done it yet. Bit late. Ooh.
2: It's time for the featured artist of the week. What is your favourite song from this artist? Want to know more about them? Listen in. This week's featured artist is...
1: Well, I'm thrilled because it's INXS, and I love INXS. They sold, did you know, over more than 70 million records worldwide, won numerous awards, and were inducted into the ARIA Hall of Fame in 2001. The band officially stopped performing in 2012, but their music remains highly influential and continues to attract new generations of fans. You may be familiar with their hits, but here's a few lesser-known facts that you may not have come across. So three of the six original members were brothers. That's Tim, Andrew and John Farris. The band's songwriting chemistry largely came from Andrew Farris composing the music, while Michael Hutchence wrote many of the lyrics. Keep getting all these extra words coming in my mouth. Before they became INXS, they performed as the Farris brothers. And briefly, the Vegetables. How random is that? Oh, I think they settled on the right name, don't you? The INXS, pronounced INXS, was inspired by a combination of the British band XTC and the Australian jam brand IXL. Did not know that. It was suggested by Gary Morris, then manager of Midnight Oil. Early in their career, they were actually encouraged to become a Christian rock band. They considered the idea briefly before deciding it wasn't the direction that they wanted to go. They developed their live skills by playing the Australian pub circuit relentlessly, sometimes two gigs a day. I'm sure all the entertainers that are out there listening, if they've got time, will be like, and? While recording their debut album in overnight studio sessions, that's, very busy. That demanding schedule is a big reason they became such a polished live act. Because that's one thing, isn't it? It's all very well been in the studio, but what do you like out on the stage? Their first album in 1980 had a much stronger new wave and ska influence than the funk rock sound they were best known for. The breakthrough song, What You Need, was almost never recorded because producer Chris Thomas felt the album lacked a hit single and asked Andrew Farris to revisit an old demo called Funk Song Number 13. That became the song that launched them internationally. Unlike many bands, all six members shared songwriting credits. That's good. I think that's good. On many songs, even though Farris and Hutchence did most of the composing. This helped keep the band united financially for many years. Michael's image often overshadowed the rest of the group, but musically, Andrew Farris was the driving force behind many of their biggest hits, writing the melodies and arrangement. After Michael's death in 1997, INXS didn't immediately stop. They later toured with several singers, including John Stevens and J.D. Fortune, the winner of TV series Rockstar. INXS, the band, officially retired from touring in 2012. Why do I keep saying 2020? 2012. There we go. Anyway, great deep cuts worth hearing. There you go. Let's play a tune. Yeah, let's play some. How about Never Tear Us Apart? This is 1987. Great track.

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0: Prime Minister Pedro Sanchez has defended Spain's approach to defence spending at the NATO summit in Ankara after US President Donald Trump sharply criticised the country and said he'd ordered a halt to trade with Spain. Sophie Phillips reports.
1: Trump accused Spain of failing to meet the alliance's defence spending expectations and questioned its commitment to NATO. Sanchez responded by saying Spain remains a reliable ally that continues to meet its NATO capability commitments while maintaining its own defence spending plans. The Prime Minister also stressed that trade policy is negotiated collectively through the European Union and reaffirmed Spain's commitment to international cooperation and collective security. While President Trump announced his intention to halt trade with Spain, any such measure would face significant legal and practical hurdles under existing European Union and United States trade arrangements.
0: Meanwhile, firefighters in Catalonia are continuing to tackle several major wildfires burning simultaneously across the region. Blazes have affected areas including Torrefeta y Florejax, Pinal de Solsones and Sanahuja, where some residents were ordered to remain indoors as a precaution whilst emergency crews worked to contain the fires. High temperatures, dry vegetation and changing winds have made conditions difficult for firefighters, with air resources deployed to support operations. Authorities are continuing to monitor the situation as the current heatwave keeps wildfire risk at a very high level. And Spain's tourism sector has continued its strong performance, according to the latest figures from the National Statistics Institute, the INE. More than 9 million international visitors arrived during May, an increase compared with the same month last year. The United Kingdom remained the largest source of visitors, followed by France and Germany, whilst overall tourist spending also continued to rise. The figures reinforce tourism's role as one of the country's strongest economic sectors as the busy summer holiday season gets underway.
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Enjoying that little bit of Sombra and Home Wrecker. Ooh, counting that down. Now, there's somebody else I need to do a big shout out for. As it happened, it was also her birthday yesterday. She possibly can't hear me now in preparation for her World Championship dance competition that she's in. The most remarkable young lady turned 18 yesterday, and that is Hannah Insull. Remember that name, Hannah Insull. I can't help but think that we will be hearing a lot more about Hannah Insull in the future. She is a dancing, especially, in my opinion, tap dancing, which is something that you think, and then you see the videos, how this girl performs tap dancing is off the chain, as young Diablo would say. Absolutely incredibly talented young dancer who has been accepted into a very famous dance school in September. There she'll be headed. And I'm so thrilled for her. And we wish her one happy 18th for yesterday, but two, all the best in the World Championships. She's arrived in Dublin, and I'm really rooting for you, girl, and all the family. I know how proud they all are of her. So good luck to Hannah, and hope that everything goes. That's Hannah Insull. Good luck to you, girl. I'm going to play a little tune in dedication. Dance Alone, it says here. But, well, she does. But she does it so well. And this is Sia and Kylie Minogue.

Brilliant stuff going out to lovely Hannah Insull, who's over in Dublin as we speak, ready to get on that stage and no doubt dance her heart and feet off. We wish her all the best, and I've invited her to come in and join me on her return. It'll be in a few weeks' time, because then she's taking a little break, to tell us her story, her remarkable dedication, which it takes an awful lot of, and perhaps it'll be an inspiring story for any younger artists out there, whether it's singing or dancing or acting, because she has gone through the mill with all the information that you need to get to go and to be able to attend one of these incredible theatre schools back in the UK, wherever it may be. And hopefully she'll have, no doubt, I would say, her and mum and dad will have some very useful tips for anybody else that's thinking. Obviously a little bit limited here on the island is the conservatory, but there are, you know, for stepping further afield. It'd be great to hear her story. She's worked hard to get where she is. So I really look forward to inviting her into the studio. Now then, I was just going to top up a tune here for us, which is quite important. In fact, you know what? I'll come back to that. I'm going to play another little beat for you now. We will go with, it just jumped out at me, and I thought, I haven't heard this for years, My Sharona. And then we'll come back with our WhatsApp Doc feature.

0: That was a jump, a blast from the past there, my Sharona and Nat. Now then, it's time for this, a little poignant one today.
1: What's Up Doc is brought to you by Buen Sonido. Hear life to the fullest with the latest in hearing aid technology. Buen Sonido, life sounds better with us.
0: Don't muck about. If you can't hear properly, honestly, go and see Sven and the team. I'm sure there may be Tim in there as well, but see the team, have a little checkup, and they'll help you out. And don't forget, they also do, in the advert you might have heard it, they do financing, because a lot of people will buy the very inexpensive ones online. They don't work. And why waste the time? And that's wasting money anyway. So give them, the guys, a ring, because they can sort out financing as well. Now, today I had a slight change of heart, ironic words, because of the passing. If you have not heard, our lovely Bonnie Tyler has unfortunately and very sadly passed away. And I thought it'd be interesting and dedicate the What's Up Doc feature to her. Don't forget anything that I say in What's Up Doc. I'm merely a messenger. If you aren't sure about anything, please go and seek medical professional help. But reportedly, 75, Bonnie Tyler passed away from potentially a perforated intestine, basically a bowel perforation. And that happens when a hole develops in the wall of the small or large intestine. It also allows intestinal contents, including bacteria, to leak in the abdominal cavity, which can cause serious infection called peritonitis and, in severe cases, sepsis. And of course, we hear that word too often. It can happen for several reasons, including diverticulitis, which is small pouches that form in the colon wall that become inflamed and can rupture. Appendicitis, an inflamed appendix, can burst if untreated. Inflammatory bowel disease, such as Crohn's disease or ulcerative colitis, which can weaken the bowel wall. Bowel obstruction, pressure builds up behind the blockage and can eventually cause a tear. Or it could be injury or trauma, such as a severe abdominal injury. Reduced blood supply to intestine, which can also damage and weaken the tissue. And of course, that horrible thing that is cancer, or growths that affect the bowel wall. Medical procedures, that's very rare, such as colonoscopy or abdominal surgery, but very, very rare. Sometimes it develops suddenly, even in people without a long history of bowel problems. Symptoms can include severe abdominal pain, a swollen, rigid abdomen, fever, nausea, vomiting, and feeling very unwell. It is a medical emergency because infection can spread super quickly. A bowel perforation happens when and because the wall of the intestine becomes weakened or damaged enough that it tears open. The intestine is normally strong, flexible tube that can make certain conditions one area fragile and if there's too much pressure on it. And as we mentioned, there's inflammations, conditions such as diverticulitis, Crohn's, or severe infection can cause swelling and damage that gradually weakens that bowel wall until it breaks. Pressure buildup, if something blocks the intestine, for example, like we said, scar tissue or a tumour, or severe constipation, pressure can build up behind the blockage and force a tear. Loss of blood supply, the bowel needs a good blood supply to stay healthy. If blood flow is reduced, the tissue can become injured and die, making a hole more likely. A weak spot that develops over time. Small pockets in the colon, as we mentioned before, diverticula, are common, especially with aging, and one of these pockets can become inflamed and rupture. Direct damage, as we mentioned before. In some cases, there's no single obvious event. A person may have a small problem developing quietly and then sudden rupture occurs. The reason it's so dangerous is that the intestine contains many, many bacteria. Once there is a hole, those bacteria can escape into the normally sterile abdominal cavity, causing severe infection that can spread throughout the body. So there you go. That's a little highlight. It develops, it says here, as people age, pressure inside the colon can cause weak spots in the bowel wall to bulge outward, creating these tiny pockets. Diverticulitis occurs when one of these pockets become blocked, for example, by trapped stool or bacteria. And symptoms can include, we've gone through that really, pain, tenderness, fever, nausea, and a change in bowel habits. Why it becomes serious? Well, abscess, fistula, bowel blockage, perforation. There's many more, you know, I don't think you need too many more reasons. Factors associated with higher risk include increasing age, smoking, obesity, low physical activity, a diet low in fibre, especially historically associated, though the relationship is more complex than thought. Certain medications, including frequent use of some anti-inflammatory drugs. So the way to prevent it and lowering risk, helpful measures include eating, it says here, a fibre-rich diet, that's vegetables, fruits, whole grains, legumes, regular physical activity and maintaining a healthy weight. Not smoking also will obviously make a big difference to a lot of people with their health issues. Many people have diverticulitis without ever developing diverticulitis, which sounds a bit odd, doesn't it? But when it does occur, early medical attention is important, especially with severe abdominal pain, fever, or worsening symptoms. So there we go. A little bit of a sort of a homage as well to our lovely Bonnie Tyler, who will be greatly missed. I know plenty of people went to see her.
1: What's Up, Doc? Was brought to you by Buen Sonido, your answer to a better life with better hearing.
0: Yeah, many people went to see her. I'm going to actually stop that. Went to see her when she was at Port Adriano. The reason I wanted to stop that because I want to play Bonnie Tyler song. And she was outstanding. And this track that I'm hopefully going to play for you is actually what she has recorded earlier this year. It's called One World, One Home. Fingers crossed it'll work. And it was to do with, it's playing, The Homeless, which is incredible that she was supporting this. And already sounds rather beautiful.

So this single was released on the 24th of April, 26. Song was written for documentary Homeless, directed by Valerio Zanolli. And Bonnie Tyler sang it with the Dallas Street Choir, and it supports awareness of the homelessness. According to Bonnie Tyler's official site, profits from the song and the film are intended to help support affordable housing incentives.

Wow, what a tune. Oh, she will be greatly missed. Greatly missed indeed. Something else I do need to mention. I know that Mark messaged me yesterday. He messaged into Wave Mallorca, remembering our beautiful Helen O'Pitt as well. And I promised I would play this for him today. And this is Brian Adams. And it is. Have you ever really loved a woman? To understand. Big hugs, Mark.

going out to lovely Mark Harkins. Thinking of you, buddy. Now then, we have got a little bit of charity chit-chat. Actually, it's sort of more of a save the date as well as some other info. Now, if you are looking for furniture, look no further than going to the Kalanova Cancer Charity Shop in Kalanova. I noticed that Angela had posted quite a lot. I mean, some of it looks absolutely brand new. So why not head yourself down there? They, as I said, are in Kalanova because they have plenty of furniture as well as clothes and bric-a-brac. That's not a very good name for it. Pre-loved items that you may, you know, if you want to help somebody out and save a little bit of money, check them out. So they raised, and I mean, last Saturday, Angela handed over a check for some, I'm going to say, wait for it, incredible amount of money. That was 45,000 euros, I say no less, to cancer charities here, on Aspinob being one of them, the children's cancer charity. So brilliant work, Angela, and to all the team, I should say, Angela, MBE. And yeah, brilliant. So they've got some really great furniture on in the shop at the moment. And also a save the date. This is for the Joy Ron Foundation. They've got their go-kart race. I know it's way ahead, but just pop it in your diary, October 12th this year, because it's very, very popular. They have some 18 teams, which is, I think it was about 108 races. So yes, get in, go find Ronald Hawes on the Joy Run Foundation. They have a website, and then you can get in contact if you want to get involved. But just to do the save the date, 12th of October, no doubt I shall invite our lovely Ronald in to tell us more about it nearer the time. And also, big shout out to my guest from Tuesday, Alessandro, who came in. I spotted a post that he'd put up on Facebook with regards to The Circle. It's a men's group where they get together every other Tuesday and in Palma. There is a 10 euro charge. It's a non-profit group. It just pays for the venue, as opposed to going to a pub. They meet in a venue in Palma, in Torino, and their next one, they meet every 2 weeks. So that's the 21st in my calculation, should be the next event. And I'll find out from Alessandro when they have any money left over from the 10 euros. If there's more than needs to cover the costs, they keep the money and then they have a barbecue. How fantastic is that? So guys, don't feel alone. Get in contact with Alessandro and he'll give you some more information about that. And no doubt he'll tell me what to confirm the next meetup, which will be hopefully on the 21st. So brilliant stuff. Great things going on out there. Actually, I must, Adrian, if you're listening from the Lions, I don't seem to be getting your emails again at the moment. Maybe having a little break, I'm not sure. But the Lions Club, of course, don't forget that Fridays between 4 and 6, they have a social club. They have lots of things going on, and it gets you out of the heat, really. You know, it's a bit of a change of scene. They have a few nibbles, they have a little bingo, they have a little, if you're not good at standing, you can sit down and do the exercise, little exercise thing. Sometimes they have our lovely Andrea Smith from way back from the Bays time. Lovely to see you recently, and no doubt I'll see you at the weekend, I have a feeling. And the she does some icky breaky heart, what do you call that, line dancing, always lifts the spirits, brilliant stuff. She's still got it. So yeah, they do great work there, along with their books that they have. The book club is I'm going to say the first Thursday of every month, and that's with Alistair and lots more. And big shout out to all the girls that volunteer and guys that volunteer for the Lions Club over in Palma Nova. Also have a good shop down there, very well organized. So saying hello to all of them. And yeah, I think that'll do for our charity chit chat. Better pop on a little song. How about a little bit Stevie Wonder, signed, sealed and delivered, because it's 2 minutes and 33 seconds long. I'll be back after the break with some puns. Yes, sir.

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0: Time is 3:49, coming up to the end of the hour, or the end of the show, I should say. Yeah, but no doubt our DJ Des Mitchell, he will be playing a lot of funky music for you. But now, let me try. I want to play this tune for you while I do the puns. This is going out to my lovely friend Nick, who's working hard, no doubt, out there in the heat. I don't envy you guys at all. For you gardeners, yeah. Builders, all the you know, the guys are civil servants are on the street working hard. There's quite a few of you because you choose not to do it in the winter. Anyway, by the by, let's try and cheer you up. When is a door not a door? When it's ajar, of course. Boo. What do you call a man with three eyes? Seymour. Why couldn't the pony talk? It was a little horse. Ask my hairdresser if she'd ever given a hen a rinse. She said no, but she'd bathed a duck. My plumber's mate just split up with his girlfriend. He said to her... it's over, Flo! I don't mean to brag, but me, completed a jigsaw puzzle in one day. A box said 2 to 4 years. My balloon elephant was far too big to fit in the back seat of my car, so I popped it in the trunk.
1: You're gonna look so cute. Sunglasses, bathing.
0: What do you call a Frenchman being attacked by a cat?
1: Like the ladies in the magazines.
0: Claude. That's one of yours, Nick. Dance to the Euro beat. Oh, yeah. Here's another one.
1: Gonna be so cool.
0: I know, this one isn't actually. My hubby says my salads are a bit drier on the dry side. It's something that definitely needs addressing. He also asked me if I'd seen the dog bowl. I said no, I didn't even know he could. People call me self-centered, but that's enough about them. What do you call a woman who sets fire to all her bills? Bernadette. I'm not a fan of elevator music. It's so bad on so many levels. One more. Every time I eat rice, I end up short of breath. I think I might be basmatic. Oh, just a little bit of a silly few minutes there for you. Right, shoulda, woulda, coulda, bit of Beverly Knight, awesome woman. Well, I better say my goodbyes, didn't I? 3:54. Thanks for sticking around with me today. I've had a lot of fun. Which actually goes to show how mad I am. On my own in a little box, giggling to myself. Don't forget to go to portadriano.com to get your tickets for Tony Hadley. That'll be epic.

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Have a great time. I have to say a very special birthday coming up to great friend Joanna Bertarelli. Looking forward enormously to seeing at the weekend. There's a lady that knows how to party.

Yes, I'm nearly out of time. But of course, I will leave you in the wonderful and capable hands of DJ Des Mitchell for his Drive Time show. But all that leaves me to say is a very future happy birthday to lovely Joanna Bertarelli. This is for you and for anybody else celebrating, who's called Joanne. And I will be back on Tuesday. Don't forget to check in on your neighbours. Anyone alone, make sure they've got plenty of fluids. Water, that is. And so don't also forget, look after yourself and each other. Take care, everyone. Lots of love. Bye.

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1: In today's news, Al Carnes has ruled himself out of the race to become the next Labour leader, saying his full focus remains on serving the country and government rather than pursuing the party's top job. His decision leaves the leadership contest narrowing, with attention now turning to the remaining candidates and the direction Labour will take in the months ahead. Police have named the man they want to question over the murders of a mother and her two daughters in Great Denham. Detectives believe the suspect has fled to Zimbabwe and are now working with international authorities to trace him. Specialist officers continue to support the victim's family as the investigation gathers pace. Nigel Farage has dismissed claims that his resignation as MP for Clacton was a political stunt. The Reform UK leader says he's seeking a fresh mandate from voters and has proposed holding the by-election in August. Critics say the move is unnecessary, while Farage insists it's about giving the public their say. And in tennis, Britain's remarkable Wimbledon story continues after Arthur Fairey booked his place in the semi-finals. The British wildcard has thrilled the home crowd with a string of impressive performances,

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0: boy crew, there's Mitchell.
1: Drive Time. Hello, how you doing? Good way to start. 1976. The voice of one Mr. Harold Melvin and the Blue Notes. Don't Leave Me This Way. That's the original version. All the other versions, they come after that. Welcome to Drive Time, Wave Mallorca. Hello, how you doing? Tone Clarity. Hide the Truth and a Lie.

0: goes under the name of Tone Clarity. Comes from Dudley in West Midlands and won't spread his music around, and he really should because he writes good stuff. Sends me that and he says, you can play that, but don't share it. 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Tony Braxton.
1: I don't know.

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Jet Boot Jack doing the remix. This is Wave Mallorca Drive Time. You with me, Des Mitchell, taking you through. Hope you're having a good Thursday. Hope you can have a good Thursday evening.

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6: 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Hot Thursday. Let's go.

Natalie Jane, some lungs on her. The track is called Sabotage. It's good. We shall be playing that again, for sure. Thursday Wave Mallorca playing you Amir Telem. It's called How Strong Am I? Good vocal on this. Also, there's a vocal from Block and Crown that I've been playing, which has also got a great vocal on it. Play that in a bit. How Strong Am I?

0: Like that. Amir Talem, How Strong Am I? 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Steady as we go. Thursday, hot Thursday. Football starts again tonight. Glad for that. Found last night's TV just that little bit boring.
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Antoine Clariman, missing the old Everything But The Girl track. Gets a little reboot from him featuring Rose on vocal. Done nice. Done nice. Very nice. So the track is Blue Boy. If you remember the original back in the soul days, Blue Boy, Remember Me. David Penn's done this mix of it. Back in 2020. I say back, like it's miles away. But he did it good.

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7: So the big talk this week in Mallorca is these. They are Camel Fat with the track Cola that came out in June 17th, 2017, I should say. Camel Fat and Elderbrook, Cola, it was everywhere. It was a number one record that year, won awards and everything. And I'm saying that because Camel Fat are in Mallorca this weekend. They're going to be at BCM. Now, I'm not going to see Camel Fat, but I will be going the night before, as in tomorrow night, Friday, because Faithless are there. Sister Bliss. Oh, yes.

tips of Coca-Cola.

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0: what you're coming for. Ooh,
1: it will be nice to hear this melody and things like this played in BCM again, because nobody seems to do that at the moment. Just one track, boom, boom, boom, boom, after another. A little bit of rap over the top of some of them, and that's about it. What happened to this? Come on!

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Yes, of course I did. That version done by Deep 99 out of Holland. This melody put together by Mr. Mike Gray.

How good has he done that? 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Very, very nice. Actually, it might be 2025 as a promo and now released.

0: So as I said a little bit earlier on, Block and Crown have done a new track. It's called I Need Your Love.
1: When I'm with you,
0: and this is it. 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
1: In today's news, Al Carnes has ruled himself out of the race to become the next Labour leader, saying his full focus remains on serving the country in government rather than pursuing the party's top job. His decision leaves the leadership contest narrowing, with attention now turning to the remaining candidates and the direction Labour will take in the months ahead. Police have named the man they want to question over the murders of a mother and her two daughters in Great Denham. Detectives believe the suspect has fled to Zimbabwe and are now working with international authorities to trace him. Specialist officers continue to support the victim's family as the investigation gathers pace. Nigel Farage has dismissed claims that his resignation as MP for Clacton was a political stunt. The Reform UK leader says he's seeking a fresh mandate from voters and has proposed holding the by-election in August. Critics say the move is unnecessary, while Farage insists it's about giving the public their say. And in tennis, Britain's remarkable Wimbledon story continues after Arthur Fairey booked his place in the semi-finals. The British wildcard has thrilled the home crowd with a string of impressive performances and is now just one match away from reaching his first Grand Slam final. And finally, could England winning the World Cup mean an extra day off work? Sir Keir Starmer has hinted that the government is considering a special bank holiday if the Three Lions lift the trophy. But he was quick to add that he doesn't want to jinx it before England's quarter-final against Norway this weekend. For Wave Mallorca, this is Harriet Gordon.
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Just Baker, the new UK DJ, get my teeth in, that's doing big things at the moment, played in BCM last week. That's his track, My Place.

You have to excuse me, I haven't had a play on my DJ equipment for such a long time, so I just seem to be having one today. 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
12: 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As Tony Reynolds said, no Des, it's boiling. I think you were being polite there. Here's Yaz.

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1: So, yes, it is. It's Drive Time, you and me, Des Mitchell. And Yaz brought us back in The Only Way Is Up, JetBoot Jack's mix for 2025. Years and Years, If You're Over Me, Sebastian Perez doing the mix. And this from...
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0: 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I said 71 degrees. 71 digits, and it's called Love for Love, the old soul classic, a 90s tune.
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Actually, they're both out of Sweden. 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

0: Won't you give me that step by step? 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
1: It is Tiësto and Mabel, God is a Dancer 2019. But I'm telling you, God is actually a DJ. And Faithless said so.
2: This is my church. This is where I heal my hurts.
1: What a tune. And apparently, Faithless, Sister Bliss, coming to BCF. I'm so looking forward to seeing her again.
2: This is my church. This is where I heal my hurts. It's in natural grace, or watching young life shape. It's in minor keys, solutions and remedies. Enemies becoming friends.

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1: In today's news, Al Carnes has ruled himself out of the race to become the next Labour leader, saying his full focus remains on serving the country and government rather than pursuing the party's top job. His decision leaves the leadership contest narrowing, with attention now turning to the remaining candidates and the direction Labour will take in the months ahead. Police have named the man they want to question over the murders of a mother and her two daughters in Great Denham. Detectives believe the suspect has fled to Zimbabwe and are now working with international authorities to trace him. Specialist officers continue to support the victim's family as the investigation gathers pace. Nigel Farage has dismissed claims that his resignation as MP for Clacton was a political stunt. The Reform UK leader says he's seeking a fresh mandate from voters and has proposed holding the by-election in August. Critics say the move is unnecessary, while Farage insists it's about giving the public their say. And in tennis, Britain's remarkable Wimbledon story continues after Arthur Fairey booked his place in the semi-finals. The British wildcard has thrilled the home crowd with a string of impressive performances and is now just one match away from reaching his first Grand Slam final. And finally, could England winning the World Cup mean an extra day off work? Sir Keir Starmer has hinted that the government is considering a special bank holiday if the Three Lions lift the trophy. But he was quick to add that he doesn't want to jinx it before England's quarter-final against Norway this weekend. For Wave Mallorca, this is Harriet Gordon.
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6: 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I have got some great tunes, and we're going to kick off with something that was very first done back in 2011. The track was by Flight Facilities featuring Jess. The track is called Foreign Language. The original came out on Future Classics, and this is the remix from Will Saul and Tam Cooper. Kicking us off today. Here we go.

Dave Majorca. What a tune. There you go. Flight Facilities for you right there, featuring Jess. And that is the Will Saul and Tam Cooper remix that's out right now and getting played by absolutely everybody again. That's a cool tune. And we're going to go back originally to 1980 right now with a track that was done from Rufus and Chaka Khan. It was called Any Love. Quincy Jones was the original producer on this. But this time, this is the Sergeant Slick's Discotizer recut that we're going to play for you right here on Dishy Disco.

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1: Rufus and Chaka Khan for you there. It's called Any Love, Sergeant Slick's Discotizer recut for you right there that we're playing for you here on Dishy Disco. And we're going to continue right now with the track that very first came out in June 1985 in the UK. The label was Paisley Park. I remember buying this, the 7-inch single. This was Prince and Raspberry Beret. And this is the Hayward Edit.

chance to do it all again. Oh.

Yes, the Purple Prince himself. There you go, Raspberry Beret, Heywood on the edit of that. And that is an amazing tune. And we're going to go back to 1991 originally with this next track. Came out on Columbia Records. I remember getting this on a promo. And this is Lisa and Cult Jam, Full Force. This is called Let the Beat Hit. And this version is the Michael Gray edit that we play on the selection today. Hope you're enjoying the tune so far. Loads of classics in the mix. But we've got loads of belters for you. So please keep it with me for the next hour or so, okay? Hope you can.

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1: Michael, great working his magic on that for you there. Let the Beat Hit Him, Lisa Lisa Cult Jam. We're loving that. And we're going to continue with a classic right now, which came out in 1979 on the Atlantic label, Sister Sledge. Other people responsible for this. It's called We Are Family. And this is Nico Zandalino. This is his extended remix. Check this out.

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1: Digo, we are family. Nico Zandolino for you there on the remix of that. Sister Sledge for you there. And we are going to go back with a track that was originally done back in 1976 by Roy Ayres. The track came out on Polydor Records back in the day. It's called Everybody Loves the Sunshine. This is the Immaculate Extended Remix that we're going to play for you right here on Wave Mallorca.

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1: You go, Noah Fortera for you right there. Everybody loves the sunshine. It's the Immaculate Extended Remix that we play for you here on the radio today. What a great tune that is. And here's a guy that's hailing out of Mallorca. I think we played him last week as well. John Mila. This is something called Feel the Heat. It's out on Disco Fever right now. More great new music for you right here on Dishy Disco on Wave Mallorca.

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1: That is outrageous. John Mealer for you there, Anna Mallorca. That is something called Feel the Heat. That is just a tune and a half. And we're going to continue right now. Here's the Funk Junkies with Jeff Straw. This is something called Feeling It, and this is out on DFJ Recordings. Hope you're enjoying the selection so far today. It's just loads of good stuff. And thank you for staying here and enjoying it, you know.

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1: I really love the stuff the Funk Junkies do. There you go. That's the Funk Junkies with Jeff Straw. It's simply called Feeling. And that is out on DFJ Recordings. And here's something right now from the legendary Kathy Brown. She's being featured by Candom Cass. Jay Query for you as well. Breaking My Heart. Check this out.

You would never, ever have me like this again. But I just can't take it no more, boy. I won't take it.

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1: In today's news, Alcanz has ruled himself out of the race to become the next Labour leader, saying his full focus remains on serving the country and government rather than pursuing the party's top job. His decision leaves the leadership contest narrowing, with attention now turning to the remaining candidates and the direction Labour will take in the months ahead. Police have named the man they want to question over the murders of a mother and her two daughters in Great Denham. Detectives believe the suspect has fled to Zimbabwe and are now working with international authorities to trace him. Specialist officers continue to support the victim's family as the investigation gathers pace. Nigel Farage has dismissed claims that his resignation as MP for Clacton was a political stunt. The Reform UK leader says he's seeking a fresh mandate from voters and has proposed holding the by-election in August. Critics say the move is unnecessary, while Farage insists it's about giving the public their say. And in tennis, Britain's remarkable Wimbledon story continues after Arthur Fairey booked his place in the semi-finals. The British wildcard has thrilled the home crowd with a string of impressive performances and is now just one match away from reaching his first Grand Slam final. And finally, could England winning the World Cup mean an extra day off work? Sir Keir Starmer has hinted that the government is considering a special bank holiday if the Three Lions lift the trophy. But he was quick to add that he doesn't want to jinx it before England's quarter-final against Norway this weekend. For Wave Mallorca, this is Harriet Gordon.

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1: Stephen Caretti for you right there. It's called This Feeling, kicking off part two. That is out right now on Houseland Records. Good to have you with us. Welcome along to the second part of the show. I've got more great music for you, so make sure that you keep it locked on here to Wave Mallorca, because I've got some belters for you. All right, here's something from David Penn right now. It's called Satisfy My Soul. It's the extended mix, and it's on Urbana Recordings.

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1: David Penn, and for you right there, Satisfy My Soul on Urbana Records. That is just so nice. And coming in now, I've got something from the Revival House Project. Amalisa Lamola and Who, and it's the Who's extended remix of The Music in Me.

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1: Revival House Project for you there. I'm Alisa Lamola and Who, and the Who extended remix of The Music In Me. And that is on Revival Records Limited. That's a great tune, isn't it? And have a little listen to this. This is something from Effendi. This is the extended mix of Set Me Free.

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1: That is just amazing. And there you go, Effendi for you there. He's Set Me Free. That is on House Heads. That's a bit of a tune, isn't it? And here's something from Kaidico. It's called Burning Love. And this is on Future Disco. Hope you're enjoying the selection. Don't forget, if you missed it, we are going to be back on the radio this week. So make sure you tune in to Wave Mallorca.

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1: That is rather nice, isn't it? Kaidiko for you right there. It's called Burning Love. It's the extended mix that's out at the moment. That is on Future Disco. And here's something with a cool sample. You'll remember this. Have a little listen to Keith Mack. It's called I Need You. This is the extended mix, and this is out on Twa Gokon.

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1: There you go, sampling David Morales, of course. I Need You. That is Keith Mack for you there. That is great, isn't it? Loving that. And here's something coming in right now from DJ Cone and Mark Plakios. And this is with Ron Beat as well. This is something called Press Play. And this is the extended mix that we're playing for you on the radio here today.

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1: Diego Rombi for you there with DJ Cohen and Mark Plakius. It's called Press Play. And here's something right now from Christopherson. It's called Lovin'. And this is on one of my favorite labels at the moment. There Was Jack.

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1: Christophson for you right there. It's called Lovin'. And it's on There Was Jack. What a great tune. Loving that. And coming in right now, I've got something from Jude and Frank. This is out on Edible, and this is simply called Uptown Jam.

is something simply called the Uptown Jam. And we're going to continue with something that's on Tool Room right now. Here's Tony Romero, and a track is called Waste My Time. Hope you're enjoying the selection this week. Loads and loads of great music flying around at the moment. And we thought that we'd just put it in the mix for you for 2 hours here on Wake Me Your Girl.

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1: Tony Romero, it's on Tool Room. That is good, isn't it? It's called Waste My Time. And we're going to continue with the tunes. We've not got long to go here on the program. We're going to continue right now with something from Mark Cotterill with Rebecca Davis. This is called Soul of House. It's the original classic vocal mix. And this is on Plastic People Digital.

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1: Soul of House from Mark Cottrell for you right there. It's the original classic mix. And just to let you know, we have not got long to go at all. Really, we haven't. We are going to continue right now with the final song before we play our classic to leave us today. This is something from Off Plan, and this is called Life.

0: Dishy Disco Selection returns again here to this radio station. Hope you can join us next time. Off plan for you there, it's called Life. That is out on there, Off the Rails Records. And we're going to leave you with a little bit of a classic. I'm going to say thanks for joining me, and I'll catch you next time here on Wave Mallorca. I am going to leave you with a track that very first came out in 1978. I think it was one of the very first sort of house records that sort of from the repetitive groove thing, and this was a classic. Hamilton Bohannon, Let's Start the Dance. It came out on Mercury, and I'm going to leave you with this classic. I'll see you here on Wave Mallorca next time. Keep it locked on.
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1: In today's news, Al Carnes has ruled himself out of the race to become the next Labour leader, saying his full focus remains on serving the country and government rather than pursuing the party's top job. His decision leaves the leadership contest narrowing, with attention now turning to the remaining candidates and the direction Labour will take in the months ahead. Police have named the man they want to question over the murders of a mother and her two daughters in Great Denham. Detectives believe the suspect has fled to Zimbabwe and are now working with international authorities to trace him. Specialist officers continue to support the victim's family as the investigation gathers pace. Nigel Farage has dismissed claims that his resignation as MP for Clacton was a political stunt. The Reform UK leader says he's seeking a fresh mandate from voters and has proposed holding the by-election in August. Critics say the move is unnecessary, while Farage insists it's about giving the public their say. And in tennis, Britain's remarkable Wimbledon story continues after Arthur Fairey booked his place in the semi-finals. The British wildcard has thrilled the home crowd with a string of impressive performances and is now just one match away from reaching his first Grand Slam final. And finally, could England winning the World Cup mean an extra day off work? Sir Keir Starmer has hinted that the government is considering a special bank holiday if the Three Lions lift the trophy. But he was quick to add that he doesn't want to jinx it before England's quarter-final against Norway this weekend. For Wave Mallorca, this is Harriet Gordon.
0: 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Fubar.
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2: Good evening, everybody. How are you? And welcome to your Saturday session. Myself, Jason Fubar, in the mix for the next 2 hours. Summery fun, great music, new school, old school, house music, tech house. We got it all for you. Turn it up. Come on, let's go. Here we go.

Welcome down to Saturday Sessions. Myself, Fubar in the mix. Deep inside, Ferric Dawn and Hayley May. Boy, we got some good tunes for you tonight. Let's do it. Come on, turn it up. The weekend's here. Bank holiday vibes. Let's go.

Coming to you live from House Party Radio around the UK online, DAB around the Northwest and the Midlands, and over in Mallorca, Palma de Mallorca, and Calvia on Wave Mallorca. Nice to have you with us. Let's go back in time with this one.

And we continue with very, very talented DJ and producer on the remix, Lo Stepper and Scapes on the course, Nine Toes and Finder. Saturday sessions with your boy Boobah in the mix for 2 hours of hot house music. Let's do this, come on. You ready?

Nine Toes and Finder with Low Stepper and Scapes on the remix from, I think it was about 2016, 2017, that one. If all my memory serves me right. We continue back up to date with Bontan. And here comes Forever.

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And we continue with arguably one of the biggest house tunes of the summer. It is Toman, Verano NY, or New York, baby. Maybe it's New York, I don't know. Flamenco Latino influence track featuring this sample. A few people sampled it this year. These things happen to me a few times. Check this out. Here we go.

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for the bass, Chris Larson, and thank you. Like I said, myself, Fubar. If you catch up with me on the socials, don't forget I've got a couple of bars in Blackpool. A retro lounge catering more for the 90s and the noughties, dance anthems, funky house, old school beats, and of course the original Fubar's Rum Bar, which sponsors House Party Radio here in Blackpool. And that's if you like your cocktails, your rum, your reggae, the soul, the R&B, the hip-hop, the classic, dancehall. It's that kind of vibe, good vibes only. And I'm down there most weekends, so come and say hi. Don't be shy.

Big, big track from the summer. Ayla and Gallo. Aaliyah. Lipstick. Saturday sessions with your FUBAR in session right now. House Party Radio, Wave Mallorca. Good evening. Buenas noches. Hola, guapas. ¿Qué tal? I do miss being in Mallorca. I had a sneaky little trip over there just for 9 hours to go and see Fisher at BCM with Danny Howard and my mate Alex. What a laugh that was. Back before breakfast. Have to give a little bit of a backstory there. I was actually in Ibiza and I flew over to Mallorca for like 9 hours. So I promise Mallorca I will come and see everybody next time. Stay a bit longer.

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1: In today's news, Al Carnes has ruled himself out of the race to become the next Labour leader, saying his full focus remains on serving the country in government rather than pursuing the party's top job. His decision leaves the leadership contest narrowing, with attention now turning to the remaining candidates and the direction Labour will take in the months ahead. Police have named the man they want to question over the murders of a mother and her two daughters in Great Denham. Detectives believe the suspect has fled to Zimbabwe and are now working with international authorities to trace him. Specialist officers continue to support the victim's family as the investigation gathers pace. Nigel Farage has dismissed claims that his resignation as MP for Clacton was a political stunt. The Reform UK leader says he's seeking a fresh mandate from voters and has proposed holding the by-election in August. Critics say the move is unnecessary, while Farage insists it's about giving the public their say. And in tennis, Britain's remarkable Wimbledon story continues after Arthur Fairey booked his place in the semi-finals. The British wildcard has thrilled the home crowd with a string of impressive performances and is now just one match away from reaching his first Grand Slam final. And finally, could England winning the World Cup mean an extra day off work? Sir Keir Starmer has hinted that the government is considering a special bank holiday if the Three Lions lift the trophy. But he was quick to add that he doesn't want to jinx it before England's quarter-final against Norway this weekend. For Wave Mallorca, this is Harriet Gordon.

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1: Music, that's why we bust up the guarantee for guy want this in his day.

So it's great to hear all these old tunes getting a revival. This is Nick Fanciulli, Robert Courtois, Set Me Free. Honestly, you can't beat the old tunes. We're just getting remixed, recycled, re-released, reinvented. Love it. 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And of course on House.

One of my absolute favourite tracks of the 90s, K-Doc and the Night Train. This time it's updated by David Penn and Cruzy. Love the beats. Let's go. Come on. Saturday Sessions, Foo Bar in the mix. Let's go.

Oh, if you're an old school raver, you'll know this one. Incoming, Kamisra. Let me show you. Kamisra is Tall Paul Newman. And this is a new reinterpretation from your man like James Hype. Here we go. Turn it up. Come on.

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1: 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I want to show you.

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Made famous this year by Fisher at Universe in Ibiza. Coming down his rope with this playing. It is, of course, Chris Lorenzo and Appetite. What a tune.

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1: Yeah. 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

0: missing.
1: Bring me that. What is that? Bring me that. Yeah. This is gonna work. It's gonna make it.
2: I don't know, man. I don't know if I want to be like silly.
1: It's not silly. This is sexy, like Pharrell.
2: It's super sexy. You know, but it's just like not. It kind of goes against brand, and you know my socials and the you know just my public image. It's just not us.
1: Fine.
0: Fine.
1: Rolling. I don't wanna know.

0: I'm exhausted. Look in these eyes. You can feel it, right?
1: Yeah.
0: I'm tired of running.
1: I'm sick and tired, baby.
0: My feet are swollen. I got bunions. Sciatic. Check. Yeah, but my tummy's embarrassing. I'm saying excuse me all the time. And not because I'm burping, but my tummy's bad.
1: Well,
0: might blow a lot of ass.
1: I'm hot. I'm uncomfortable.
0: Say it.
1: You know,
0: come on.
1: I'm sweating my ass off. I gotta run around all day from these fucking kids.
0: Of course you're tired. Of course you're angry. I'm angry. I'm sick of that feeling that runs over me, that all of a sudden the panic comes, like it's, right?
1: Sometimes it feels like a nightmare.
0: I mean, look at us. We're not built to run. A couple of just roly-poly lovable guys.
1: We just want to have a good time and shine, you know?
0: What happens if we stop running? Maybe it starts with us.
1: Maybe it starts today. This is our moment now.
0: If not us, who? And if not now, when?
2: Oh, my God!
1: Good talk.
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